0: local smoke. Wind becoming southwest, 20 kilometers per hour in the morning, with a high of 30 and a humidex of 36. Thursday night, a few clouds with a wind southwest, 20 kilometers per hour and a low of 20. Friday, cloudy with a 60% chance of showers and a high of 37. Saturday, sunny with a high of 29 and Sunday, sunny with a high of 33 degrees. Stay ready hour by hour with temperature forecasts on the Low & Body Shop weather page on Steinbeck Online. I'm Robin Weeb.
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6: Say, have you had a bad day? Let me tell you how you can feel better about yourself. Read the first two or three chapters of the book of Job, and you will feel like you're having a good day. Job had some of the worst hours in life recorded in history. Things happened to him you cannot imagine, and they happened in a terrible, unimaginable way. And you know, when things like that happen to us, sometimes we get angry, and we get angry with God. You wouldn't blame Job too much if he just decided to do what his wife told him to do, curse God and die. But Job didn't do that. He stayed in the fight. He stayed in the struggle. And in the midst of the struggle, he discovered that he served a God who was a big God. I hope you have a God like that. There's only one God, and He's the God who will help you in your trouble and trials. And we're going to find that out today as we open our Bibles to the book of Job. Today is part one on How Big Is Your God from Job 34 to 37. Get your Bibles, get your study guide, get your pen or your pencil, and let's make some notes together as we study the Bible on today's program. Just a few months ago, we embarked on a brand new initiative. We released our first ever fiction book. It was called Vanished, and it told the story of the rapture in incredible terms. It was just the first of three in this series of fiction books, and the second one has just now been released. It's called Shattered, and it is the story of what happens on earth after the rapture. From the rapture to the second coming of Christ, the intrigue that takes place on planet Earth is captured in this fictional account. And this book, Shattered, a beautiful new book, is available to you for a gift of any size. It's our resource for the month of July. It's yours for the asking when you send your gift to Turning Point today. And now, here is part one of How Big Is Your God? Back in the early 1900s, believe it or not, the University of Princeton was Princeton Theological Seminary. It was built and founded for the purpose of training young men to preach the gospel of Jesus Christ, how far we have come. On the faculty of that school in the early 1900s was a very famous professor by the name of Robert Dick Wilson, who taught Old

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1: If you were captivated by Vanished, you'll be glad to know the story continues in Shattered. 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
7: Tonight, partly cloudy with local smoke and a wind west 20 kilometers per hour, becoming light late this evening with a low of 16. Thursday, mainly sunny with local smoke, wind becoming southwest 20 kilometers per hour in the morning with a high of 30 and a humidex of 36. Thursday night, a few clouds with a wind southwest 20 kilometers per hour and a low of 20. Friday, cloudy with a 60% chance of showers and a high of 37. Saturday, sunny with a high of 29. And Sunday, sunny with a high of 33 degrees. Stay ready hour by hour with temperature forecasts on the Lowen Body Shop weather page on Steinbach Online. I'm Robin Weeb.
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8: An invitation from Dr. Michael Youssef to step into battle so you can experience victory.
9: Satan is the one who causes conflicts among believers. He causes conflicts in the homes. He causes strife in marriages. He is the one who causes blindness of the eyes of the non-believers. He is the one who causes antagonism toward God's children. But always, always, always, always remember that it is the will of your Heavenly Father to have the victory over him.
8: Thank you for joining listeners across 6 continents for the Bible teaching of Dr. Michael Youssef on this episode of Leading the Way. In Joshua chapter 11, a desperate situation is unfolding. An overwhelming coalition of forces is closing in on Joshua and the Israeli people, and the objective is complete annihilation.

0: to support our foreign broadcasts. After all, we cannot ask them, that is, the Chinese or the people of India or the people of South America or the people in Russia, to support our program. 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So we just let you know this and trust you'll understand that we do need your support, though we will not violate our rule by using high-pressure methods.
1: 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Let's pray. Heavenly Father, open our eyes to see you more clearly as we study, and open our hearts to receive what you have for us, and then shape us by the truth that we hear. Do your work in us, Lord, for your glory. In Jesus' name, amen. Now turn to Matthew chapter 8 on Through the Bible with Dr. J. Vernon McGee.
0: I return today to our study in the 8th chapter of the Gospel of Matthew. The Lord Jesus came down from the mountain where he'd given the ethic of the kingdom, and now he demonstrates that he has the power. We've seen miracles. He healed a leper by touching him. He also healed the centurion's servant. He didn't even see him. He healed him from a distance. He healed Peter's wife's mother. And then they brought multitudes to him, and many that were possessed with demons, he cast out the demons. Now I begin reading today at verse 18. Now when Jesus saw great multitudes about him, he gave commandment to depart unto the other side. I have to continually call your attention to this. Great multitudes about him. You see that literally he healed thousands, not just these that are recorded. After all, John, who wrote last, could say many other signs truly did Jesus, which are not written in this book. But the ones that are recorded are for you and me for a very definite purpose. Now, will you notice, as he was getting ready to cross to the other side, I read verse 19 of chapter 8. And a certain scribe came and said unto him, Master, I will follow thee whithersoever thou goest. I am of the opinion that this was a young man. I won't go into detail, but I don't think an old man would have done what this young man did. I think he was there in the crowd, that big crowd, and he was toying with the decision, and to him it was a real decision. Shall I follow this one or shall I not? And he did not know what to do, but he now sees that Jesus is preparing to go to the other side. The boat's getting ready. Disciples are moving down there, and he has to make a decision. So he comes out from the crowd and apparently fell down before him and said, Master, I'll follow thee whithersoever thou goest. He's made a decision now. The Lord Jesus looked back into the face of this young man and was just as frank and candid with him. And Jesus saith unto him, The foxes have holes, and the birds of the air have nests, but the Son of Man hath not where to lay his head. That, by the way, was a revelation. This young man said, I'll follow you. The Lord Jesus said, have you ever counted the cost? Actually, he's revealing his poverty here. The young man opened his heart, and our Lord opened his heart. That's the way he always does. And he said to the young man, he said, well, it'll cost you something. When we go to a place, there's no reservations made for us at a Holiday Inn or a Howard Johnson or a Hilton Hotel. We just don't have a place to stay. The birds of the air, they've got nests. The foxes have holes in the ground or the rocks where they go, but the Son of Man hath not where to lay his head. The poverty of the Lord Jesus, and poverty is part of the curse that he boweth. I do not know whether the young man followed or not.

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0: testified that he misrepresented facts and intentionally deceived people. Still, for every exaggerated claim, there are 1,000 archaeological finds that substantiate the Bible. Take King David. For years, many scholars said he was a mythical figure rather than a historical king. Then, in 1993, archaeologists uncovered a stone inscription in northern Israel mentioning the House of David. Known as the Tel Dan inscription, it provided the first extra-biblical evidence that David was the founder of a recognized royal dynasty. Turns out he wasn't just a good story. He was a real king. When asking if the Bible is true, 5 things can help us. First, manuscript evidence. There's far more documentation for the Bible, especially the New Testament, than for any other ancient work. Second, archaeology. It consistently confirms people, places, and events in the Bible, with no discoveries ever discrediting it. Third, eyewitness accounts. The Gospels offer multiple viewpoints and perspectives, written while witnesses were still around to say, yes, that happened, or no, it didn't. They shared the same message: Jesus healed, performed miracles, died, and rose from the dead. Fourth, fulfilled prophecy. It contains specific predictions about Jesus that were later fulfilled. A friend is struggling with belief. I told him, I can't prove God's existence the way you prove gravity. That's why it's called faith. But it's not blind faith. The clues are everywhere. As Jesus said, blessed are those who have not seen and yet believe. Which leads me to point 5, perhaps most compelling, redeemed lives. We can all point to a life that has been changed by the gospel message. John Newton, C.S. Lewis, my dad. Some things you don't just fact check, you witness them.
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4: Tonight, partly cloudy with local smoke and a wind west 20 kilometers per hour, becoming light late this evening with a low of 16. Thursday, mainly sunny with local smoke, wind becoming southwest 20 kilometers per hour in the morning, with a high of 30 and a humidex of 36. Thursday night, a few clouds with a wind southwest 20 kilometers per hour and a low of 20. Friday, cloudy with a 60% chance of showers and a high of 37. Saturday, sunny with a high of 29. And Sunday, sunny with a high of 33 degrees. Stay ready hour by hour with temperature forecasts on the Low and Body Shop weather page on Steinbeck Online. I'm Robin Wiebe.

0: might be willing to confess to the Lord that you know you're a sinner on the way to hell and that Jesus Christ died for you and he waits to save you today, will you come just as you are and receive him as your own personal Savior? 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
2: Microphone begroetien Helen Bergen for de Brig Radio CHPD uit Aylmer, Ontario, Canada. 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

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Ihr könnt auch auf unsere Internetseite hören, wenn die Tiden nicht passen. 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Mein Name ist Helen Boyen. Ich freue mich, dass ich über die Luft fallen können. Gottes Segen.

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1: Good evening, I'm Judy Peters. Local smoke with a low tonight of 16 degrees. Your forecast details are coming up. A lengthy public hearing preceded Steinbeck City Council's approval of a six-story assisted living building at 290 Stonebridge Crossing. A few residents raised concerns about flooding and whether the city's drainage system can handle more development. Councillor Susan Penner addressed those concerns while explaining why she supports the application.
2: Council can vote in favor of a project like this that allows for some of those 220 people who are on the waiting list to have a space to move, and we can simultaneously work on improving drainage. These things aren't one or the other, it's both.
1: The project will include approximately 81 units for independent assisted living for seniors next to the existing Bridge Park development. This week's Duracan Taste of Summer Charity Barbecue raised more than $3,000 for Soups On. While the fundraiser provided a big boost, Norma Hildebrand says there are several ways people can support them beyond this event.
3: Continue to support us. Check us out on our website. There's an option there to donate. There's an option there to volunteer.
1: The Duracan Taste of Summer Charity Barbecue continues every Wednesday through the summer months on Main Street in Steinbeck. RCMP have charged a motorist involved in a semi-collision Tuesday afternoon near Howden. With more, here's reporter Shannon Duick.
4: According to St. Pierre RCMP, a semi-truck was traveling south on Highway 75 when it collided with a vehicle turning south on the highway from Marchand Road. The semi-truck tipped over on its side. Police say the driver of the semi-truck, a 36-year-old male, and the driver

0: driver of the other vehicle, a 44-year-old female, both from the arm of her shot, suffered non-life-threatening injuries. The female driver was served with a provincial offense notice for proceeding before it was safe to do so. I'm Shannon Duick.
1: Fisheries and Oceans Canada says a boat carrying visible zebra mussels was found during a recent inspection blitz at the Manitoba-Ontario border. Officers inspected more than 500 watercraft, with 120 failing to meet clean, drain, and dry requirements. You deserve to know what's happening in your community. 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
4: Tonight, partly cloudy with local smoke and a wind west 20 kilometers per hour, becoming light late this evening with a low of 16. Thursday, mainly sunny with local smoke, wind becoming southwest 20 kilometers per hour in the morning, with a high of 30 and a humidex of 36. Thursday night, a few clouds with a wind southwest 20 kilometers per hour and a low of 20. Friday, cloudy with a 60% chance of showers and a high of 37. Saturday, sunny with a high of 29. And Sunday, sunny with a high of 33 degrees. Stay ready hour by hour with temperature forecasts on the Low & Body Shop weather page on Steinbeck Online. 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
5: Unleashing God's truth, one verse at a time. 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
6: Listen, when the Bible talks about science, when the Bible talks about history, when the Bible talks about mathematics, whatever it is the Bible talks about, it is the Word of God. 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
7: Welcome to Grace to You with the Bible teaching of John MacArthur. I'm your host, Phil Johnson. From coal that keeps the lights on in countless homes, to petroleum that helps fuel millions of cars, to the sun that brings warmth to everything on the globe, God has given our planet an amazing array of power sources. But there's none more dynamic than the one you carry to church each week. John MacArthur shows you how to make the most of that miraculous power source today on Grace to You, as John continues his series titled The Transforming Power of Scripture. And now here's John with the lesson.
6: Let's talk a little bit about what it means that all Scripture, or every Scripture, is inspired by God. Just what is inherent in that thought? The content of the Bible is revelation. The process by which God gave us that revelation is inspiration, and inspiration was God putting His revelation in, as it were, the hands of men to be written down, first to be spoken and proclaimed, and then written down as they were energized, carried along by the Holy Spirit. There are some people who say, well, the Bible is inspired, but it only concepts. Not the real words. And I have tried to deal with that through the years. People who think that they were inspired by God with great religious thoughts and they wrote it in their own words. So we don't really have the words of God. So don't get bogged down in the word. Just kind of grab the concepts and kind of go with the ideas and the flow. Don't worry about the words. That's just details that get in the way. You hear people say, well, the Spirit gives life, the letter kills, and that kind of thing. Well, I would like to ask somebody how you communicate ideas without words. I'm not sure I understand that. How in the world could you communicate, if you were God, to somebody an idea without words? Doesn't make any sense. And when Moses wanted to excuse himself from speaking for the Lord because he wasn't eloquent, God didn't say, I will be with your mind and teach you what to think. He said, I will be with your what? Your mouth and teach you what to say. It was words, not thoughts. Without words, whatever they are, Amos said, I was no prophet, neither was I a prophet's son, but I was a herdsman and a dresser of sycamore trees, and Jehovah took me from following the flock, and Jehovah said to me, go prophesy unto my

0: We realize that knowing you comes through your word and through those trials and experiences of life in which we apply that word. Meet every need of every heart in Christ's name. Amen.
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6: Tonight, partly cloudy with local smoke and a wind west 20 kilometers per hour, becoming light late this evening with a low of 16. Thursday, mainly sunny with local smoke, wind becoming southwest 20 kilometers per hour in the morning, with a high of 30 and a humidex of 36. Thursday night, a few clouds with a wind southwest 20 kilometers per hour and a low of 20. Friday, cloudy with a 60% chance of showers and a high of 37. Saturday, sunny with a high of 29 and Sunday, sunny with a high of 33 degrees. Stay ready hour by hour with temperature forecasts on the Lowen Body Shop weather page on Steinbeck Online. I'm Robin Weeb.
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1: Good evening, I'm Judy Peters. Hot, humid weather for the rest of the week. Your forecast details are coming up. Steinbeck City Council has approved a six-story seniors housing development at 290 Stonebridge Crossing following a lengthy public hearing last night dominated by flooding concerns. Deputy Mayor Michael Zwagstra made a motion for council to approve the height variance and increase the parking requirement above what the developer requested.

0: I know this has been a very long and an emotional hearing, but public hearings do matter. We do listen. We do factor things in. Just because a decision, one disagrees with a decision, doesn't mean you weren't listened to. It means that we look at all the information, we do the best we can with the information that we have. More seniors housing is a good thing in Stamag. We want to see it.
1: Council ultimately approved the six-story seniors complex with a requirement of 1.25 parking stalls per unit. RCMP have charged a motorist involved in a semi-collision Tuesday afternoon near Howden. Here's reporter Shannon Duick with more.
2: According to St. Pierre RCMP, a semi-truck was traveling south on Highway 75 when it collided with a vehicle turning south on the highway from Marchand Road. The semi-truck tipped over on its side. Police say the driver of the semi-truck, a 36-year-old male, and the driver of the other vehicle, a 44-year-old female, both from the arm of her shot, suffered non-life-threatening injuries. The female driver was served with a provincial offense notice for proceeding before it was safe to do so. I'm Shannon Duick.
1: Another successful Duracan Taste of Summer charity barbecue is in the books. After today's lunch hour fundraiser, Soups On received more than $3,000. Norma Hildebrand says the community's support will help the organization continue feeding people who need some help.
3: That money will feed a lot of people. And thank you to everyone for coming out, for supporting us. And we will continue to feed those that need it.
1: The Duracan Taste of Summer charity barbecue continues every Wednesday at the corner of Main Street and Lumber Avenue, supporting a different local nonprofit each week. Stream us anywhere, anytime. 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
6: Tonight, partly cloudy with local smoke and a wind west 20 kilometers per hour, becoming light late this evening with a low of 16. Thursday, mainly sunny with local smoke. Wind becoming southwest 20 kilometers per hour in the morning with a high of 30 and a humidex of 36. Thursday night, a few clouds with a wind southwest 20 kilometers per hour and a low of 20. Friday, cloudy with a 60% chance of showers and a high of 37. Saturday, sunny with a high of 29. And Sunday, sunny with a high of 33 degrees. Stay ready hour by hour with temperature forecasts on the Low & Body Shop weather page on Steinbeck Online. I'm Robin Weeb.
7: Hi, I'm Dr. John Neufeld, and you're listening to Back to the Bible, Canada's Bible Minute. Psalm 129 verses 1 and 2 says, "Greatly have they afflicted me from my youth, let Israel now say. Greatly have they afflicted me from my youth, yet they have not prevailed against me." You know, the Camino has seen countless pilgrims over the centuries. For over 1,000 years, people have walked the width of northern Spain to stand in the church of St. James in Santiago de Compostela. No surprise that this 800-kilometer trek is arduous for the body and a challenge to the soul. A pilgrimage is not meant to be easy. 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Jesus didn't promise an air-conditioned coach, but a cross. So what is the hope of prevailing? Well, two things. Don't give up. Trust in God. To every pilgrim I say, we bless you in the name of the Lord. Listen to Back to Bible Canada each weekday on this station or at backtothebible.ca.
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Now, friends, let us turn aside, if we possibly can, for just a few moments, which we call the quiet time. Why, in every life there ought to be a quiet time. There ought to be a quiet time every day. We're going to be reading from the Holy Scriptures, the Bible, without comment, a few verses. We have some of the old songs today that are always a blessing, and we'll have a little time of prayer. You know, we read in the Holy Scriptures, in Job, the 37th chapter, "Hearken unto this, O Job, stand still and consider the wondrous works of God." Well, we want to encourage you to stand still and consider the wondrous works of God. Our hymn singer is Joseph Barclay, Lauren Whitney at the pipe organ, and this is Albert H. Salter speaking. Now, Joe's going to sing an old Welsh melody. At least this first hymn is an old Welsh hymn. And as I have been in Wales,

And I've been with many of you folks who may be joining with us right now over there. I know how you love this song, so let's all join together in singing, Guide Me, O Thou Great Jehovah.

Thank you, Joe. I'm glad that we were able to have several verses of this old hymn, because it ought really to be the prayer in days like this of each of our hearts, seeking the guidance of the Lord. I don't believe we have very often heard the gospel song which speaks the cry of a young 16-year-old Canadian lad. I didn't realize that it was written by a youth. That old song, "My Jesus, I Love Thee, I Know Thou Art Mine." This hymn was written by a 16-year-old Canadian boy on the occasion of his conversion in Toronto in 1858. His name was William Ralph Featherstone. The poem first appeared in the London Hymn Book in 1864, where it was seen by Dr. A.J. Gordon, who felt inspired to provide the present musical setting. And for many years, its authorship was unknown, Featherstone being credited only within recent years, just a young lad. As you know, A.J. Gordon was more famous as a preacher of the gospel than as a songwriter, and he was born in New Hampshire in the United States in 1836 and died in Boston in 1895. And he wrote a number of very successful books and edited several hymnals. But this lovely gospel song with real feeling written by this 16-year-old Canadian lad, "My Jesus, I love thee, I know thou art mine, for thee all of the follies of sin I resign. My gracious Redeemer, my Savior art thou, if ever I love thee, my Jesus, 'tis now."

Whether you're 16 or 60 or 90, let us join together in a moment of consecration now as Lauren Whitney plays this old hymn for us on the pipe organ.

Now, friends, shall we open the pages of the Holy Scriptures to 1 Peter, the second chapter. We trust that as we read, God will bless the reading of His Word to our hearts. Wherefore, laying aside all malice and all guile and hypocrisies and envies and all evil speakings, as newborn babes desire the sincere milk of the Word, that you may grow thereby. If so be ye have tasted that the Lord is gracious, to whom coming as unto a living stone, disallowed indeed of men, but chosen of God and precious, ye also as lively stones are built up a spiritual house, a holy priesthood, to offer up spiritual sacrifices acceptable to God by Jesus Christ. Wherefore also it is contained in the Scripture, Behold, I lay in Zion a chief cornerstone, elect, precious, and he that believeth on him shall not be confounded. Unto you therefore which believeth, he is precious. But unto them which be disobedient, the stone which the builders disallowed, the same is made the head of the corner, and a stone of stumbling, and a rock of offense, even to them which stumble at the word, being disobedient, whereunto also they were appointed. For even hereunto were ye called, because Christ also suffered for us, leaving us an example, that ye should follow his steps, who did no sin, neither was guile found in his mouth, who when he was reviled, reviled not again, when he suffered, he threatened not, but committed himself to him that judgeth righteously, who his own self bare our sins in his own body on the tree, that we, being dead to sins, should live unto righteousness, by whose stripes ye were healed. May God bless his word to our hearts. Just a word of prayer, and then Joe is going to sing for us. Our Father in heaven, how we do thank thee that our Savior was willing to give himself on Calvary's cross for us. We thank thee for this young lad who wrote from his heart, My Jesus, I love thee, as he saw his Savior hanging on the cross of Calvary. We just pray that thou wilt continue now to speak unto our hearts and draw us close to thee. In Jesus' name we pray with thanksgiving.

Thank you, Joe, and I can think of no better way to close these few moments of consecration and meditation today than just with the 24th verse here of 1 Peter, the second chapter we were reading about the Lord Jesus, who his own self bare our sins in his own body on the tree, that we, being dead to sins, should live unto righteousness, by whose stripes ye were healed.

Good morning. It's Thursday, July 23rd. The early morning show is underway with Chris Sumner. Sunrise still about 20 minutes away or so. And the forecast for today, hot and humid. Let's check the details. Hot and humid today in the southeast, mainly sunny with smoky conditions continuing, heading toward a high of 31, feeling like 37 this afternoon. Lingering smoke tonight, otherwise a few clouds and a gusty southerly wind up to 50 overnight, low just 20 degrees. Sunny to start Friday with increasing cloud throughout the morning, then a 60% chance of showers or thunderstorms for the remainder of the day. Still smoky tomorrow and that gusty southerly wind around still. High 31, feeling like 38. Saturday sunny, 30 degrees. Sunday sun and cloud, chance of showers and a high of 30. 15 this morning in Steinbach, Richer, Kleefeld, and Sprague, Winnipeg 17. Wind from the south at 8, and the relative humidity is 91%. Monitor local weather conditions, including wind and humidity, on the Lowen Body Shop local weather page on the Steinbach online app. All right, we've got another full morning show coming your way at

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1: Hot and humid today in the southeast, mainly sunny with smoky conditions continuing, heading toward a high of 31, feeling like 37 this afternoon. Lingering smoke tonight, otherwise a few clouds and a gusty southerly wind up to 50 overnight, low just 20 degrees. Sunny to start Friday with increasing cloud throughout the morning, then a 60% chance of showers or thunderstorms for the remainder of the day. Still smoky tomorrow and that gusty southerly wind around still. High 31, feeling like 38. Saturday sunny, 30 degrees. Sunday, sun and cloud, chance of showers and a high of 30. 15 this morning in Steinbeck, Richer, Kleefeld, and Sprague, Winnipeg 17. Wind from the south at 8, and the relative humidity is 91%. Monitor local weather conditions, including wind and humidity, on the Low & Body Shop local weather page on the Steinbeck online app.

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1: The municipal election is set for October 28th. And the mayor for Rishad says construction is ahead of last year's pace in his municipality. With more, here's reporter Shannon Duick.
2: From January 1st through June 30th, Rishad issued 170 total permits worth a combined $48.2 million. Here is Chris Ewan.
3: Maybe it's the boom, or maybe it's just a good growth that we're seeing in Rishad. We have a ton of permits being pulled from new buildings to just additions to improvements in homes to new commercial. So it is quite a variation of what we're seeing happening in Rishaw, which is really, really good for the municipality as a whole.
2: Ewan says when growth in the region is occurring in more than just one municipality, there's a feeling that it could last longer. Ewan says that is exactly what is happening. I'm Shannon Duick.
1: And it was another successful Duracan Taste of Summer charity barbecue, as Soups On received more than $3,000 after community members lined up for Wednesday's lunch hour fundraiser. Norma Hildebrand says the community's support will help the organization continue feeding people who need it most. And whether you're driving, working, or relaxing, the Steinbeck Online app makes it easy to listen live and keep up with the local news that matters most.
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1: Today, we're expecting a mostly sunny sky, local smoke, windy at times, high of 31, with humidex at 37 degrees. Tonight, a few clouds, local smoke, windy overnight as well, low of 20. Tomorrow, morning starts with some clouds, chance of showers, possible thunderstorm for the afternoon, local smoke, windy, high of 31, humidex at 38, and for Saturday, sunny and 30 degrees. We've got a mostly clear sky with local smoke across southeastern Manitoba. In Niverville and Winnipeg, it's 17. Grandthal, Vida, Sprague, Kleefeld, Richer, St. Pierre, 15. And in Steinbeck, wind is from the south at 8 kilometers an hour. Humidity at 91%, and it is 15. For the latest local weather updates, visit the Lowen Body Shop weather page on Steinbeck Online. I'm Addie Lowen.
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0: The overnight as well, low of 20. Tomorrow, morning starts with some clouds, chance of showers, possible thunderstorm for the afternoon. Local smoke, windy, high of 31, humidex at 38. And for Saturday, sunny and 30 degrees. We've got a mostly clear sky with local smoke across southeastern Manitoba. In Niverville and Winnipeg, it's 17. Grunthal, Vida, Sprague, Kleefeld, Richer, St. Pierre, 15. And in Steinbach, wind is from the south at 8 kilometers an hour. Humidity at 91%, and it is 15. For the latest local weather updates, visit the Lowen Body Shop weather page on Steinbach Online. I'm Addie Lowen.
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3: A spokesperson for Manitoba Agriculture says crops have been taking advantage of the hotter weather this past week. Oilseed specialist Sonia Wilson made that comment after releasing this week's crop report.
4: With the heat that we've had, we're seeing really rapid growth in corn in general, and most of it is between the V10 to V12 stages, with the earliest fields beginning to tassel. In terms of canola, we're in very different stages across the province, but generally most fields, especially with the heat, are between bolting and flowering stage, with some fields past flowering and being fully potted and most of those flowers dropping off.
3: Wilson says soybean plants are flowering across the province while sunflowers are generally at the R3 to R5 stage. She notes the areas of Manitoba where crops are currently looking the best include parts of the central and southwest regions that did not receive the very intense rainfall. For Golden West, I'm Shannon Duick.
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5: The U15 Eastman Wildcats punched their ticket to Nationals, and one of the stars of the team, Hannah Scraybeck, as well as Sophie Franklin, were both big parts of that. Scraybeck says winning gold was a real treat.
6: It was so incredible. Nothing compares to the feeling of winning a provincials.
5: Scraybeck was named a tournament MVP, while Franklin hit her first over-the-fence home run. And the team continues to prepare as they get ready to head to Fredericton, New Brunswick for Nationals. Also on the False Front Golf Simulator sports page, check out yesterday's story about Doug Penner winning the Manitoba Mid-Amateur Championship. It was held at Quarry Oaks. He represented the Steinbach Fly-In and came back from down four strokes at the end of round two, shooting a 65 in the final round. An American Association of Professional Baseball, Sioux Falls over Winnipeg 10-5. And in Major League Baseball, Toronto lost to Tampa 4-2. For your scores, stories, and all things sports, check out the False Front Golf Simulator sports page on SteinbachOnline.com. I'm Dave Anthony.
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0: Act.
1: Voters will head to the polls for the municipal election on October 28th. And the mayor for Wishart says the growth happening in his municipality is good for the whole region. From January 1st through June 30th, Wishart issued 170 total permits worth a combined $48.2 million. That is way ahead of last year's pace. Chris Ewan says this bodes well for the region.
2: When you're looking at bringing a business, bringing a new home, bringing a new family to a community, take a look around at everything because there is so much growth happening everywhere that we're all working together to continue it.
1: Ewan admits that while he was expecting a strong start to the year for construction, he did not anticipate it lasting this long. And a spokesperson for Manitoba Agriculture says crops have been taking advantage of the hotter weather this past week. Oilseed specialist Sonia Wilson made that comment after releasing this week's crop report.
3: With the heat that we've had, we're seeing really rapid growth in corn in general, and most of it is between the V10 to V12 stages, with the earliest fields beginning to tassel.
1: Wilson says soybean plants are flowering across the province, while sunflowers are generally at the R3 to R5 stage. She notes the areas of Manitoba where crops are currently looking the best includes parts of the central and southwest regions that did not receive the very intense rainfalls. And morning, noon, and night, Stanback Online keeps you connected to the stories that matter in the southeast. Download the Stanback Online app to stream us live.
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1: Today, we're expecting a mostly sunny sky, local smoke, windy at times, high of 31, with humidex at 37 degrees. Tonight, a few clouds, local smoke, windy overnight as well, low of 20. Tomorrow, morning starts with some clouds, chance of showers, possible thunderstorm for the afternoon, local smoke, windy, high of 31, humidex at 38, and for Saturday, sunny and 30 degrees. We've got a mostly clear sky with local smoke across southeastern Manitoba. In Niverville and Winnipeg, it's 17, Grandthal, Vida, Sprague, Kleefeld, Richard, St. Pierre, 15, and in Steinbeck. Wind is from the south at 8 kilometers an hour, humidity at 91%, and it is 15. For the latest local weather updates, visit the Lowen Body Shop weather page on Steinbeck Online. I'm Addie Lowen.

0: skilled technicians that are and engineers that understand those machines and how they operate to maintain them, to service them. The industry needs more of that to service the future of agriculture. With regard to trade certainty, our members, they need predictable access to markets and stable trade rules. And right now, stability is at the core. We're looking at more predictable trade with our U.S. counterparts. Also, diversification of trade with Europe, Asia, and South America, for instance. And let's not forget, 1 in 6 Canadian jobs depend on reliable trade. Okay, that's very key. And AEM continues to advocate for free and fair trade.
1: Third one, the red tape. And that's something that the government people can maybe do something directly.
0: Absolutely. I understand, like many farmers and ranchers, that regulations protect the public. Of course, it's important. We understand that paperwork is important. However, I think it's a balancing act in the end. You know, someone once told me every hour spent navigating paperwork is an hour not spent innovating, manufacturing, or farming. Yet, we also want to make it easier to bring new technologies to farmers and ranchers.
1: Ag in Motion, the event itself, it really fits into what your members are all about. The latest technology is here, and it just shows how far, as you mentioned before, we've progressed.
0: We have progressed significantly, and that's what's impressive about it. It's progressive almost yearly. You have now all kinds of computers and softwares and programs, automated systems, GPS, things that were not existing at all a few decades ago. It's important for the elected officials, but also the public servants to see that, to hear about it.
2: Alexandra Matard-Michaud is the Director of Government Relations with the Association of Equipment Manufacturing. It hosted two tours at Ag in Motion this week for senior federal and provincial Ag Department officials. Today is the final day for the Outdoor Farm Show near Langham, Saskatchewan. We'll have more to share during today's Manitoba Farm Journal at noon. Up next to share, a look at the forecast.
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6: Today, we're expecting a mostly sunny sky, local smoke, windy at times, high of 31, with humidex at 37 degrees. Tonight, a few clouds, local smoke, windy overnight as well, low of 20. Tomorrow, morning starts with some clouds, chance of showers, possible thunderstorm for the afternoon. Local smoke, windy, high of 31, humidex at 38. And for Saturday, sunny and 30 degrees. We've got a mostly clear sky with local smoke across southeastern Manitoba. In Niverville and Winnipeg, it's 17. Grandthal, Vida, Sprague, Kleefeld, Richer, St. Pierre, 15. And in Steinbach, wind is from the south at 8 kilometers an hour. Humidity at 91%, and it is 15. For the latest local weather updates, visit the Lowen Body Shop weather page on Steinbach Online. I'm Addie Lowen.
7: Hello, I'm Lauren Bell from the Abundant Life Fellowship Church in Grunthal. A moment of meditation from the Upper Room Devotional Guide. The Bible reading today is from Matthew 6, verse 33. Seek first God's kingdom and his righteousness, and all these things will be given to you as well. Thought for the day: when we read scripture often, we find fresh hope in God's promises.

Our first song of inspiration comes from one of our very own, who is also a past Made in Manitoba guest. It's Jamie Giesbrecht, Working on a Building.

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5: A spokesperson for Manitoba Agriculture says crops have been taking advantage of the hotter weather this past week. Oilseed specialist Sonia Wilson made that comment after releasing this week's crop report.
6: With the heat that we've had, we're seeing really rapid

0: on four key priorities: affordable housing, supporting youth, community safety, and improving health care. Stabag voters will elect their next council on October 28th. And the mayor for Rishat says construction is ahead of last year's pace in the municipality. From January 1st through June 30th, Rishat issued 170 total permits worth a combined $48.2 million. Here is Chris Ewan.
1: Maybe it's the boom, or maybe it's just a good growth that we're seeing in Rishat. We have a ton of permits being pulled, from new buildings to just additions to improvements in homes to new commercial. So it is quite a variation of what we're seeing happening in Rishat, which is really, really good for the municipality as a whole.
0: Ewan says when growth in the region is occurring in more than just one municipality, there's a feeling that it could last longer. Ewan says that is exactly what is happening. And Steinbeck City Council has approved a six-story senior housing development at 290 Stonebridge Crossing, following a lengthy public hearing Tuesday night, dominated by residents with flooding concerns. Council approved the height variance and increased the parking requirement above what the developer requested. Deputy Mayor Michael Swankstra says the property could already be developed with a three-story building.
2: I know this has been a very long and an emotional hearing, but public hearings do matter. We do listen. We do factor things in. Just because a decision, one disagrees with a decision, doesn't mean you weren't listened to. It means that we look at all the information, we do the best we can with the information that we have. More seniors housing is a good thing in Steinbeck. We want to see it.
0: Council ultimately approved the six-story seniors complex with a requirement of 1.25 parking stalls per unit. And a spokesperson for Manitoba Agriculture says crops have been taken advantage of the hotter weather this past week. Oilseed specialist Sonia Wilson made that comment after releasing this week's crop report.
3: In terms of canola, we're in very different stages across the province, but generally most fields, especially with the heat, are between bolting and flowering stage.
0: Wilson says sunflowers are generally at the R3 to R5 stage. She notes the areas of Manitoba where crops are currently looking the best include parts of the central and southwest regions that did not receive the very intense rainfalls. And whether you're driving, working, or relaxing, the Steinbeck Online app makes it easy to listen live and keep up with the local news that matters most.
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0: Today, we're expecting a mostly sunny sky, local smoke, windy at times, high of 31, with humidex at 37 degrees. Tonight, a few clouds, local smoke, windy overnight as well, low of 20. Tomorrow, morning starts with some clouds, chance of showers, possible thunderstorm for the afternoon, local smoke, windy, high of 31, humidex at 38, and for Saturday, sunny and 30 degrees. We've got a mostly clear sky with local smoke across southeastern Manitoba. In Niverville and Winnipeg, it's 17, Grandthal, Vida, Sprague, Kleefeld, Richard, St. Pierre, 15, and in Steinbeck. Wind is from the south at 8 kilometers an hour, humidity at 91%, and it is 15. For the latest local weather updates, visit the Low and Body Shop weather page on Steinbeck Online. 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
1: Today, we're expecting a mostly sunny sky, local smoke, windy at times, high of 31, with humidex at 37 degrees. Tonight, a few clouds, local smoke, windy overnight as well, low of 20. Tomorrow, morning starts with some clouds, chance of showers, possible thunderstorm for the afternoon, local smoke, windy, high of 31, humidex at 38, and for Saturday, sunny and 30 degrees. We've got a mostly clear sky with local smoke across southeastern Manitoba. In Niverville and Winnipeg, it's 17. Grandthal, Vida, Sprague, Kleefeld, Richer, St. Pierre, 15. And in Steinbach, wind is from the south at 8 kilometers an hour. Humidity at 91%, and it is 15. For the latest local weather updates, visit the Law & Body Shop weather page on Steinbach Online. 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
6: Good morning. I'm Addie Lowen. Yes, it's going to be another sunny day. And yes, that local smoke still lingering right across southeastern Manitoba. It is Thursday, July 23rd. And looking like a fabulous farmers market Thursday in Niverville. That's happening from 12 noon to 6 o'clock, kind of on the east side of the Centennial Arena by the Red River Cart. There's that big open parking lot area next to the train tracks. That's where vendors are going to be set up starting already this morning. And, of course, in Steinbeck later this afternoon, but from around 3 o'clock to 6:30 on the Clear Springs Center Mall parking lot, another farmer's market happening. And of course, when you do stop by, thank you so much for shopping local. I mean, they've got fresh grown garden veggies and maybe even some fruit, jams and jellies, pies, those baked goods. The arts and crafts and maybe even some buskers. So if you've got a couple of spare loonies and toonies, oh man, they sure appreciate your support. Today is also City of Steinbeck Garbage and Recycling Day 3 for folks living along Hanover, Hespler Home, Hospital Henry, and Wyndham Estates. It's also pickup day for residents of Emerson Franklin today, which means it's time to bring your bins and bags to the curb. Then it is day 2 of the Brook & Coda's iced tea stand. That's at 418 Walnut Street in Steinbeck. But it's also your final day to purchase some great items and make a donation to Ethan Palmero as he continues his cancer journey. So today, from around 9 o'clock to 6 o'clock, stop by, say hi to the great young entrepreneurs, and purchase their home-baked brownies, pumpkin squares. You can buy clothing items as well, from hoodies, t-shirts, and then munchies like chips, drinks, and this year's sundaes. And of course, you can always just stop by and make a donation. And of course, say hi. It looks also like we're heading into another warm weekend, so let me help you find some cool places to hang out, like the Heritage Classic Car Show. Most of it is outdoors. The gates of the MHV do open at 9 a.m., all right? So you can do that first thing to start your Saturday morning. That's at the MHV in Steinbeck, put on by the Country Classics Car Club. You could also head on over to the Landmark Friendship Festival. They, of course, first thing in the morning, got their pancake breakfast, then the parade. Fun family-friendly activities, including a 3-on-3 basketball tournament inside the arena. That's nice. And, of course, your local library and community centers are great places to chill from this summer heat, meet some great folks, relax, and, of course, wherever you go this weekend, make sure to take us with you, streaming AM 1250 on your radio.

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3: Thursday, July 23rd, I'm Chris Sumner, and I'm sure you have heard over the years that I do take a lot of pride in keeping my yard and lawn in the best shape possible. Well, when the local parade during the festival is going to be driving by my yard, well, there's even a little bit more encouragement and enticement to have it looking its best. So I do want to apologize to my neighbors because I had let it go really long the last week plus, because I wanted to mow it and trim it and have it looking its best as close to the weekend as possible. So that happened last night, and I'd like to say the yard looking perfect for all those folks who will be setting up and watching the parade this weekend. Let's head towards 7:30 now. Time for the latest in local news.
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5: Good morning. I'm Addie Lowen. Today we're expecting a mostly clear sky with local smoke, though sunny and warm. Your weather details are coming up in just moments. And Steinbeck City Council has approved a six-story seniors housing development at 290 Stonebridge Crossing following a lengthy public hearing Tuesday night dominated by flooding concerns. Council approved the height variance and increased the parking requirement above what the developer requested. Deputy Mayor Michael Swagstra says the property could already be developed with a three-story building.
6: I know this has been a very long and an emotional hearing, but public hearings do matter. We do listen. We do factor things in. Just because a decision, one disagrees with a decision, doesn't mean you weren't listened to. It means that we look at all the information, we do the best we can with the information that we have. More seniors housing is a good thing in Steinbeck. We want to see it.
5: Council ultimately approved the six-story seniors complex with a requirement of 1.25 parking stalls per unit. And Brad Unger has announced he is entering the race for Steinbeck City Council after announcing he will not seek another term as a Hanover School Division trustee. He says his campaign will focus on affordable housing, youth, community safety, and health care. Unger says helping young people feel connected to the community is a major priority.
7: I have a big heart for youth, and I'm concerned that youth and young adults in Steinbeck don't always feel that this is a place that's, in quotations, for them. And so I want to make sure that that our youth, young adults see Steinbeck as a place that they want to live in, work and play in, and see their future here.
5: The municipal election is set for October 28th. And the mayor for Rishot says construction is ahead of last year's pace in his municipality. With more, here's reporter Shannon Duick.
8: From January 1st through June 30th, Rishot issued 170 total permits worth a combined $48.2 million. Here is Chris Ewan.
9: Maybe it's a boom, or maybe it's just a good growth that we're seeing in Rishot. We have a ton of permits being pulled from new buildings to just additions to improvements in homes to new commercial. So it is quite a variation of what we're seeing happening in Rishot, which is really, really good for the municipality as a whole.
8: Ewan says when growth in the region is occurring in more than just one municipality, there's a feeling that it could last longer. Ewan says that is exactly what is happening. I'm Shannon Duick.
5: And it was another successful Duracan Taste of Summer charity barbecue, as Soups On received more than $3,000 after community members lined up for Wednesday's lunch hour fundraiser. Norma Hildebrand says the community's support will help the organization continue feeding people who need it most. And whether you're driving, working, or relaxing, the Steinbeck Online app makes it easy to listen live and keep up with the local news that matters most.
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5: Today, we're expecting a mostly sunny sky, local smoke, windy at times, high of 31, with humidex at 37 degrees. Tonight, a few clouds, local smoke, windy overnight as well, low of 20. Tomorrow, morning starts with some clouds, chance of showers, possible thunderstorm for the afternoon, local smoke, windy, high of 31, humidex at 38, and for Saturday, sunny and 30 degrees. We've got a mostly clear sky with local smoke across southeastern Manitoba. In Niverville and Winnipeg, it's 17. Grandthal, Vida, Sprague, Kleefeld, Richer, St. Pierre, 15. And in Steinbeck, wind is from the south at 8 kilometers an hour. Humidity at 91%, and it is 15. For the latest local weather updates, visit the Lowen Body Shop weather page on Steinbeck Online. I'm Addie Lowen.
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8: A spokesperson for Manitoba agriculture says crops have been taking advantage of the hotter weather this past week. Oilseed specialist Sonia Wilson made that comment after releasing this week's crop report.
12: With the heat that we've had, we're seeing really rapid growth in corn in general, and most of it is between the V10 to V12 stages, with the earliest fields beginning to tassel. In terms of canola, we're in very different stages across the province, but generally most fields, especially with the heat, are between bolting and flowering stage, with some fields past flowering and being fully potted and most of those flowers dropping off.
8: Wilson says soybean plants are flowering across the province, while sunflowers are generally at the R3 to R5 stage.

0: also check in the Manitoba Mid-Amateur Championship, where Doug Penner was in contention. The AA Baseball had Winnipeg on the road, and Major League Baseball had Toronto at home looking for some sort of offense. We'll get to it all coming up in our AM 1250 Sports next.
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0: The U15 Eastman Wildcats punched their ticket to Nationals, and one of the stars of the team, Hannah Skraybeck, as well as Sophie Franklin, were both big parts of that. Skraybeck says winning gold was a real treat.
3: It was so incredible. Nothing compares to the feeling of winning a provincials.
0: Skraybeck was named a tournament MVP, while Franklin hit her first over-the-fence home run. And the team continues to prepare as they get ready to head to Fredericton, New Brunswick for Nationals. Also, on the Falls Front Golf Simulator sports page, check out yesterday's story about Doug Penner winning the Manitoba Mid-Amateur Championship. It was held at Quarry Oaks. He represented the Steinbach Fly-In and came back from down four strokes at the end of round two, shooting a 65 in the final round. An American Association of Professional Baseball, Sioux Falls over Winnipeg 10-5. And in Major League Baseball, Toronto lost to Tampa 4-2. For your scores, stories, and all things sports, check out the Falls Front Golf Simulator sports page on SteinbachOnline.com. I'm Dave Anthony.
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9: Good morning. You're listening to AM 1250 Radio. I'm Addie Lowen. Yep, we've got lots of sunshine, some cloudy patches, maybe some showers, but those temperatures sitting in the low 30s all weekend long. And I was thinking this is kind of ironic. Sitting in studio with me this morning, Tara Schellenberg from the Steinbach Arts Council, talking about winter programming. I'm talking about concerts lining up the 2026-27 concert series. Tara had so much fun, but even the best part, tickets have just gone on sale. How exciting is that?
10: So exciting. We're looking forward to fall and winter and having just a great year of live performances coming up.
9: I love it. Let's talk about how people can get these tickets.
10: Yeah, so right now is a great time to get your hands on a season ticket, and a season ticket will get you into our five biggest shows of the season. And you get when we have our concerts at the SRSS Theater, then your seat is reserved, so you know exactly where you're going to be sitting for each show that's at the SRSS. So that's and you save money. When you buy a season ticket. Who doesn't want to save? So you don't miss out anything. Yep. And you get to save money. Win-win.
9: I love that. And so what else does a membership to the SAC include?
10: A membership has a lot of perks. We get all of our members have a card that gets you discounts at local businesses. So you're supporting local, you're saving a bit of cash there, and also showing your support for the Steinbach Arts Council out in the community.
9: I love that. So then we're talking about this big hype of next year's concert season. What are you kicking off with? I think right in October, right?
10: Yeah. So first up in October with our

0: concert series. We've got Dry Cold Productions, which is led by Donna Fletcher in Winnipeg, just actually a nationally known and beloved musical theater artist. And she's bringing a show called Once Upon a Dream, and it's going to be kind of a cabaret style. So music from a bunch of different stuff, sung by two of Canadian musical theater's rising stars, Alyssa Crockett and Julia Croft. So that'll be really exciting, just an evening of story and song.
1: That's amazing.
0: Yeah. And then in December, we're going into the WSO, our annual holiday tour concert that has become a really beloved tradition with so many families in our area.
1: And it gets sold out real quick.
0: And that one sells out each year.
1: I know it's July, so get your tickets.
0: Yeah, get your tickets soon. And just cross it off the list, and then you don't have to worry about it. Or buy a season ticket. And then in January, something really exciting. We've got Leila Bialy, who is a Juno Award winner, and she was actually nominated for a Grammy in 2026 alongside, you know, Elton John, Lady Gaga, no big deal. So she is a jazz pianist and singer, and she's going to bring the Canadian Songbook to us. So the music of Joni Mitchell and Neil Young and Katie Lang and Leonard Cohen and other beloved Canadian icons. And she's going to do it in her own award-winning jazz style. It's just amazing. Fantastic. Really looking forward to that.
1: And there's one show of that.
0: There's only one show of that.
1: Get your tickets.
0: Yeah. Yeah. You will not see her in Steinbeck again, probably.
1: Right?
0: Right? This is your chance.
1: Whew, amazing.
0: Yeah. And then coming up in February, we've got the Junction Quartet playing Classical Connections. So that's a string quartet made up of Winnipeg Symphony Orchestra players, just like the most amazing string players that Manitoba has to offer, doing some of the more classic string quartet music that you might recognize, like Ina Klein and Nacht music and some Brandenburg Concerto, and then doing some pop songs. So kind of, again, ranging, bringing in some, I think maybe some Canadian music in there too. And then last but not least, we have...
1: Oh, man, Tara, hang on. I'm going to stop you there. We're going to find out who the final concert series performance will feature. And for those that have already purchased their season tickets, you already know who, but keep listening. We'll finish this conversation right after Did You Know here on AM 1250 Radio.

0: Thursday's morning show rolling along with John Michael Montgomery and Home to You. We're also rolling into what will be a very warm and humid stretch across southern Manitoba. Officially, I guess you could say starting today, sunshine with smoky conditions across the region. Highs pushing toward 31 and Eva most likely feeling like nearly 40 this afternoon. And that's just the start of multiple days of pretty much that exact forecast.
1: That is going to be quite something. I'm hosting a family gathering this weekend, so I've been thinking, like, do I pick up a kiddie pool and we can, like, keep our feet cool? I don't know. How do we deal with this?
0: Cool, as staying cool is definitely going to be a part of the conversation, especially if you're having plans to do that gathering outdoors or even parts of it. So, we've arrived at Did You Know, which I understand you've brought some questions to ask, so...
1: I did.
0: I am ready to go.
1: Well, earlier I was talking and telling you guys about Nemo, our backyard pond fish, who has somehow gone from this tiny little fish that came home in a little bag, and now he just dominates the pond. He's almost a foot long.
0: Wow.
1: And Chris, I have to admit, a thought that crossed our minds is like, could we eat him?
0: Oh, my word.
1: He's just, what do we do with this guy?
0: Yeah.
1: I mean, it does sound a little crazy because he is a pond fish, but it got me wondering, like, do people actually eat koi? Because we see them all the time in the ponds, but are they just pretty to look at, or do they ever end up on someone's dinner plate? So that leads us into our very first Did You Know question of the morning.
0: Okay.
1: Are koi fish edible? We're going with multiple choice. A, yes, in some parts of the world, koi are eaten, although might be a pretty expensive meal.
0: Okay.
1: B, no, koi are usually kept as ornamental pond fish. They're meant to be enjoyed swimming around the pond, not served for dinner.
0: Okay.
1: And C, technically, yes, koi are a type of carp, but they're raised for their beautiful colors and patterns, not because someone is planning a fish fry.
0: You know, I will go with option C, that they're raised particularly for their patterns, and technically they could be eaten. Carp are not the most favorite edible fish in the world, so I'll go C.
1: Yeah, you're correct.
0: Okay.
1: The tricky part here is that A is not completely wrong either.
0: Okay.
1: But yeah, koi, they are a type of carp that are eaten in many places around the world, but more so bred for their beautiful colors. And generally an ornamental fish. So Nemo is safe for now.
0: Fair enough.
1: Sticking with our backyard pond theme, if you have a mix of koi and goldfish that are living together, can they actually interbreed and produce little hybrids? Would you say that statement is true or false?
0: You know what? Nature is an amazing thing, so I'm going to say true.
1: You are correct. They are actually closely related. And both types of carp. So they can breed and produce hybrid offspring. And the interesting part is that those hybrids are typically sterile. And the very last pond fish question, since we have different types of goldfish in our pond, including fantails and straight-tailed goldfish, can a koi breed with both types of goldfish?
0: I will say yes, and I'm only saying that because of the whole idea that, again, they're both from that carp family. So I'll say yes.
1: Yes, that is exactly right, Chris. Koi can potentially breed with different varieties of goldfish, including the straight-tailed and the fantails. And the interesting part is that the babies, they might not look like a perfect mix of the two. A lot of different body shapes, and we're still not sure if we have any hybrids in our pond,
0: okay.
1: But we certainly have sat there and pondered and tried to, like, figure out the details. So in any case, no fish fry coming from the backyard pond. That's probably not the best idea.
0: Nemo, you're safe for another weekend.
1: You are safe.
0: And now we know as we head toward 8.
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1: The 2026-27 concert series. Are you not excited already? Have you already gone to the SAC's website and found the tickets and checked it out for yourself? Looking at dates, looking at your calendar. I mean, this runs from October right through to March of next year. Stomach Arts Council is taking care of your winter. No need to worry. So now, Tara's just going to share the final performance of the concert series. So let's let her finish.
8: And then last but not least, we have a familiar face, Daryl Friesen, lovely pianist from our area. We're proud to call him one of our own. And Winnipeg pianist Chris Kaler are going to bring us an evening of piano duets called Fables and Fantasy. And that will also have some classical works that piano duets called Fables and Fantasy. And that will also have some classical works that we know, and then we'll be introduced to a few more that maybe we don't know.
1: And that's four hands, one piano.
8: Four hands, one piano. It's going to be a showstopper.
1: Yeah. You guys have really pulled out all the strings for this next season. Super exciting. And just looking over this schedule, like, you're basically helping us right through winter from October right through to March. SAC is taking care of us.
8: Yeah, you bet. You kind of just get that entertainment box checked off for the month.
1: I love that. And then you've got some added attractions as well. Talk about any theater pieces, any more musical?
8: Yeah. We've got, so this year our theater offering is brought to us by a local company, Real Live Entertainment. And so Alan Fair is going to be directing The Crucible. And it's going to be a really unique experience where you're kind of immersed in the Mennonite Heritage Village.

which is our proud community partner for that show. We're going to walk around the grounds and the play will move kind of from scene to scene throughout these, you know, historic buildings. And I think the play itself will lend itself really well to that

0: scene to scene throughout these, you know, historic buildings. And I think the play itself will lend itself really well to that venue and the historic feel of everything. So, and that's going to be filled with amazing local actors that you know and might, you know, even hear on the radio sometimes. I hear. So it's amazing. We love celebrating local talent, and this whole production is just going to be jam-packed with amazing local talent.
1: And that's for four nights.
0: Yes.
1: And that is also something you get individual tickets for, or does that go under the umbrella of...
0: So that one is not a part of the season ticket package. These next added attractions are not part of the season ticket package, so that you can just get one off if you like.
1: Man, I do love those added attractions. And Tara has more to tell us, including a local comedian who's going to be joining us for a cozy night of comedy. We're going to share that part of my conversation with Tara after 8 o'clock.
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6: You are rising and shining with Thursday's morning show, July 23rd. I'm Chris Sumner. Hot and humid forecast in a moment. A brand new group joining us for Made in Manitoba this weekend for their debut. And it's all about gospel music with Together With Him. And the name of the group, which is comprised of three siblings, was inspired by a song from their parents' wedding. We'll hear all about it as we get closer to the next Made in Manitoba Saturday afternoon at 5.05 p.m. in about 10 minutes. Right now, 8 o'clock.
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1: Good morning. I'm Addie Lowen. Mostly sunny today, local smoke warming up to 31 degrees with Humidex near 37. We do have a warm, mostly sunny weekend ahead. Those weather details are coming up in just moments. And a lengthy public hearing Tuesday night preceded Steinbach City Council's approval of a six-story assisted living building at 290 Stonebridge Crossing. A few residents raised concerns about flooding and whether the city's drainage system can handle more development. Councillor Susan Penner addressed those concerns while explaining why she supports the application.
7: Council can vote in favor of a project like this that allows for some of those 220 people who are on the waiting list to have a space to move. And we can simultaneously work on improving drainage. These things aren't one or the other. It's both.
1: The project will include approximately 81 units for independent assisted living for seniors next to the existing Bridge Park development. And Brad Unger is officially running for Steinbach City Council in this fall's municipal election after serving 12 years as a Hanover School Division trustee. Unger says he wants the city to continue growing while staying true to its roots.
8: For me, it's very important that we continue to keep our eyes on the foundations and values of our of the past here in Steinbach while moving forward, making changes, but also making sure that we keep our values intact.
1: Voters will head to the polls for the municipal election on October 28th. And the mayor for Rishon says the growth happening in his municipality is good for the whole region. From January 1st through June 30th, Rishon issued 170 total permits worth a combined $48.2 million. That is way ahead of last year's

0: pace. Chris Ewan says this bodes well for the region.
1: When you're looking at bringing a business, bringing a new home, bringing a new family to a community, take a look around at everything, because there is so much growth happening everywhere that we're all working together to continue it.
0: Ewan admits that while he was expecting a strong start to the year for construction, he did not anticipate it lasting this long. And a spokesperson for Manitoba Agriculture says crops have been taking advantage of the hotter weather this past week. Oilseed specialist Sonia Wilson made that comment after releasing this week's crop report.
2: With the heat that we've had, we're seeing really rapid growth in corn in general, and most of it is between the V10 to V12 stages, with the earliest fields beginning to tassel.
0: Wilson says soybean plants are flowering across the province, while sunflowers are generally at the R3 to R5 stage. She notes the areas of Manitoba where crops are currently looking the best includes parts of the central and southwest regions that did not receive the very intense rainfalls. And morning, noon, and night, Stanback Online keeps you connected to the stories that matter in the southeast. Download the Stanback Online app to stream us live.
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0: Today, we're expecting a mostly sunny sky, local smoke, windy at times, high of 31, with humidex at 37 degrees. Tonight, a few clouds, local smoke, windy overnight as well, low of 20. Tomorrow, morning starts with some clouds, chance of showers, possible thunderstorm for the afternoon, local smoke, windy, high of 31, humidex at 38, and for Saturday, sunny and 30 degrees. We've got a mostly sunny sky with local smoke across southeastern Manitoba. In Niverville and Winnipeg, it's 18, Clefelt, Richards, St. Pierre, 17, Grunthal, Vita, Sprague, 15, and in Steinbach. Wind is from the south-southwest at 16 kilometers an hour, humidity at 86%, and it is 17 degrees. 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

0: ministry-wise or in our daily lives, we know we do not have sufficient strength unless we are completely relying on Jesus. And so that's one of the reasons why we think Together With Him seems so fitting for us as an artist collective.
1: 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Music coming up from Darren Crone and Chris Cummings, and a look at that forecast, hot and humid, in about 10 minutes.
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5: They are counting on you to get them there. To the lake. To the game. To another summer memory. But the faster you go, the less control you have. When something unexpected happens, those few clicks over the posted speed limit can turn close calls into deadly ones.

0: Oh, the places we will go. That was Darren Crone. Good morning. You know, when it comes to water, I've always had a pretty healthy respect for it. I actually can't swim, so I'm probably a little more cautious around the water than some people might be, but I think that respect, it's a good thing. This week is National Drowning Prevention Week, and the theme this year is Prepare to Prevent. With some recent drownings here in southern Manitoba, this is such an important reminder as we head into yet another hot weekend that's coming up. A lot of us making plans to head to the lake, maybe be out in the boat this weekend. And water safety, it really starts before you even get in. Things like making sure that life jackets fit properly, making sure that the kids are within arm's reach around the water, and knowing everyone's swimming ability. Also making sure that if you're boating, everyone is staying safe and wearing that life jacket. That life jacket shouldn't just be laying on the boat. And something that I found interesting is that drowning, it doesn't always look like what we've seen in the movies. It is not always someone that's waving their arms and just yelling for help. Someone who is struggling, they may not be able to call out at all, which is why paying attention, it is so important. I think sometimes with Manitoba lakes, because we grew up around them and just spend so much time there, we can forget how quickly things can change, and even strong swimmers can get into trouble. So this is a good reminder this week to ask yourself before you head out to enjoy the water, are you prepared? Do you have the right life jackets? Are the kids being watched closely? Does anyone know what to do if something goes wrong? A few simple steps before you get into the water, that can really make a difference. Well, we'll have another warm and sticky stretch as we head into the weekend, and we're going to bring you those forecast details here in just a moment.
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4: Today, we're expecting a mostly sunny sky, local smoke, windy at times, high of 31, with humidex at 37 degrees. Tonight, a few clouds, local smoke, windy overnight as well, low of 20. Tomorrow, morning starts with some clouds, chance of showers, possible thunderstorm for the afternoon, local smoke, windy, high of 31, humidex at 38, and for Saturday, sunny and 30 degrees. We've got a mostly clear sky with sunshine and local smoke across southeastern Manitoba. And as we're trying to think of ways to stay cool today, let's head back to our conversation with Tara Schellenberg from the Steinbach Arts Council, as she's given us a sneak peek into their winter concert series. As we've already heard about many of the concert series, now we're talking added attractions. And Tara has one more to tell us.
5: In November, we're bringing another kind of homegrown boy, Matt Falk, comedian. We many people know and love him. He's just a hoot, and we're bringing him into our homegrown series, which is where we have local talent, local food, local drinks. So we've got beer from the public,

0: We've got some amazing eats from Smitty's and then amazing comedy. So your whole night is kind of taken care of with that one ticket.
1: And where are you hosting that?
0: That's going to be at SAC. So it's kind of, yeah.
1: You got to get your tickets.
0: Yeah, you got to get your tickets. Yeah, that's going to be, so it'll be a pretty intimate audience and it's a lot of fun. Really looking forward
1: to
0: that.
1: Amazing. And then there's some family concerts that you've got coming up early next year.
0: Yeah, so we've got one in January called Silly Billy, and it's a beautiful show that kind of blends contemporary dance and traditional Métis hoop dancing. Mm-hmm. So that's it's a dance show, and it's actually a company from Quebec that's coming out and doing it. And so we're really excited to see that and bring that to the kids. I think it'll be a great story for all ages, really, to appreciate. And and then we've got Manitoba Theatre for Young People coming once again. They're debuting a show called Growing Carrots. And, you know, I always say to people, when it's Manitoba Theatre for Young People, you just come because you know it's going to be great. That one we're able to offer for free. So really excited for that for families.
1: Wow, that's amazing. Yeah. Like one show, though.
0: One show, get your tickets, ahead of time.
1: But reserve your seat, but it doesn't cost anything.
0: That's right. That's right.
1: Wow, that's amazing. That's for kids of all ages.
0: Yeah. Yeah.
1: That's amazing. Thank you so much, Tara. This is great. And if folks do want to buy these tickets, where can they go? Online, in person? I mean, give us the rundown.
0: Absolutely. So all of this information, because there was a lot that we went through, it's all on our website, steinbeckarts.ca, under live performances. And then if you'd like to buy just individual concert tickets to any of these, you can do that either on our website or by giving us a call, 204-346-1077, or come to our office on 2nd Street. And if you want a season ticket, that's not available online. So that you got to come straight to me. So call Tara at 204-346-1077.
1: I love that. That's so good. And again, the sooner the better, right?
0: You bet. Yeah. I mean, we make it work. We make it work. But if you want to reserve your seat, there's only one person sitting in that seat. It might as well be you.
1: I love that. And of course, you can always find more details on your weather updates. That's on the Low and Body Shop weather page on Stand Back Online. I'm Addie Lowen.
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6: The U15 Eastman Wildcats punched their ticket to Nationals, and one of the stars of the team, Hannah Skraybeck, as well as Sophie Franklin, were both big parts of that. Skraybeck says winning gold was a real treat.
7: It was so incredible. Nothing compares to the feeling of winning a provincials.
6: Skraybeck was named a tournament MVP, while Franklin hit her first over-the-fence home run. And the team continues to prepare as they get ready to head to Fredericton, New Brunswick for Nationals. Also on the False Front Golf Simulator sports page, check out yesterday's story about Doug Penner winning the Manitoba Mid-Amateur Championship. It was held at Quarry Oaks. He represented the Steinbeck Fly-In and came back from down 4 strokes at the end of round 2, shooting a 65 in the final round. An American Association of Professional Baseball, Sioux Falls over Winnipeg 10-5. And in Major League Baseball, Toronto lost to Tampa 4-2. For your scores, stories, and all things sports, check out the False Front Golf Simulator sports page on SteinbackOnline.com. I'm Dave Anthony.
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4: The morning show is what you're listening to on Thursday, July 23rd. I'm Chris Sumner. A deadly fire near Bordeaux, France airport has disrupted the travel plans of a woman with Winkler roots who is visiting the city. Rebecca Hildebrand Lavely connected with us over the phone yesterday as she was in France to explain the scenario about this deadly fire and how it's impacting her family's travel plans right now. We'll share that story in about 10 minutes. Right now, 8:30.
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6: Good morning. I'm Addie Lowen.

Today, we're expecting a mostly sunny sky with local smoke and the mercury sitting around 30 degrees for the next 7 days. We've got more weather details coming up in just moments. So Brad Unger is seeking a seat on Stomach City Council this fall, citing his 12 years as a Hanover School Division trustee and his longtime community involvement. Unger says his goal is to join the team, not change its

0: erection.
1: I actually want to continue what city council is already doing. They're doing awesome work, and I want to be a part of this team to continue doing that awesome work.
0: Unger says his campaign will focus on four key priorities: affordable housing, supporting youth, community safety, and improving health care. Stabag voters will elect their next council on October 28th. And the mayor for Rishon says construction is ahead of last year's pace in the municipality. From January 1st through June 30th, Rishon issued 170 total permits worth a combined $48.2 million. Here is Chris Ewan.
2: Maybe it's a boom, or maybe it's just a good growth that we're seeing in Rishon. We have a ton of permits being pulled, from new buildings to just additions to improvements in homes to new commercial. So it is quite a variation of what we're seeing happening in Rishon, which is really, really good for the municipality as a whole.
0: Ewan says when growth in the region is occurring in more than just one municipality, there's a feeling that it could last longer. Ewan says that is exactly what is happening. And Steinbach City Council has approved a six-story senior housing development at 290 Stonebridge Crossing, following a lengthy public hearing Tuesday night, dominated by residents with flooding concerns. Council approved the height variance and increased the parking requirement above what the developer requested. Deputy Mayor Michael Spangstra says the property could already be developed with a three-story building.
3: I know this has been a very long and an emotional hearing, but public hearings do matter. We do listen. We do factor things in. Just because a decision, one disagrees with a decision, doesn't mean you weren't listened to. It means that we look at all the information, we do the best we can with the information that we have. More seniors housing is a good thing in Steinbach. We want to see it.
0: Council ultimately approved the six-story seniors complex with a requirement of 1.25 parking stalls per unit. And a spokesperson for Manitoba Agriculture says crops have been taken advantage of the hotter weather this past week. Oilseed specialist Sonia Wilson made that comment after releasing this week's crop report.
4: In terms of canola, we're in very different stages across the province, but generally most fields, especially with the heat, are between bolting and flowering stage.
0: Wilson says sunflowers are generally at the R3 to R5 stage. She notes the areas of Manitoba where crops are currently looking the best include parts of the central and southwest regions that did not receive the very intense rainfalls. And whether you're driving, working, or relaxing, the Stabag online app makes it easy to listen live and keep up with the local news that matters most.
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0: Today, we're expecting a mostly sunny sky, local smoke, windy at times, high of 31, with humidex at 37 degrees. Tonight, a few clouds, local smoke, windy overnight as well, low of 20. Tomorrow, morning starts with some clouds, chance of showers, possible thunderstorm for the afternoon, local smoke, windy, high of 31, humidex at 38, and for Saturday, sunny and 30 degrees. We've got a mostly sunny sky with local smoke across southeastern Manitoba. In Niverville and Winnipeg, it's 18, Clefelt, Richard, St. Pierre, 17, Grunthal, Vita, Sprague, 15, and in Steinbach. Wind is from the south-southwest at 16 kilometers an hour. Humidity at 86%, and it is 17 degrees. For the latest local weather updates, visit the Law and Body Shop weather page on Steinbach Online. I'm Addie Lowen.
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0: been going on since before we left. I don't know how serious it is, but apparently two firefighters lost their lives already from this. So very serious in that sense. And who knows how many cars have been lost. And we parked in long-term parking, and that's where the fire is. So we're like, yeah, I don't know if we're going to have a car when we get there. But in the meantime, my husband was stuck in Amsterdam, and he's staying there. They've graciously given him a room for the night, and he'll see what there is to see and if there's a car or not. This has been going on since before we left, right? All these warnings about fires and so on. And so everyone's on high alert in terms of fire hazard. So this is, I guess it's not a huge surprise that you would have a fire of this nature. Apparently it was brush that caught on fire.
1: Now, Rebecca also shared with us, in the context of those firefighters passing away, her family's travel disruptions were, quote, no big deal. Meanwhile, we did hear from Rebecca late yesterday indicating their vehicle was okay despite the fires near the airport in Bordeaux, and her husband did make it home, albeit after a two-hour delay due to a traffic jam prompted by a truck's load falling onto the highway. Time now for temperatures across Canada. Partly cloudy, 19 in Victoria, 21 in Vancouver, 10 degrees in Prince George, 19 in Edmonton, 15 in Calgary, 20 degrees Saskatoon, 17 Regina. Sunshine and 19 in Winnipeg, also 19 in Thunder Bay. 19 degrees this morning in Toronto, 16 in Ottawa and Montreal. Quebec City, 14, 20 in Fredericton, showers in Halifax, 17. 22 in Charlottetown, mainly sunny, and 26 in St. John's. In Canada's north, 11 degrees in Whitehorse, 13 in Yellowknife, partly cloudy, and 11 in Iqaluit. That's a look at temperatures across Canada. Your hot and humid forecast for the rest of the work week and weekend coming up.
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6: Today, we're expecting a mostly sunny sky, local smoke, windy at times, high of 31, with humidex at 37 degrees. Tonight, a few clouds, local smoke, windy overnight as well, low of 20. Tomorrow, morning starts with some clouds, chance of showers, possible thunderstorm for the afternoon, local smoke, windy, high of 31, humidex at 38, and for Saturday, sunny and 30 degrees. We've got a mostly sunny sky with local smoke across southeastern Manitoba. In Niverville and Winnipeg, it's 18, Clefelt, Richard, St. Pierre, 17, Grunthville, Vida, Sprague, 15, and in Steinbach, wind is from the south-southwest at 16 kilometers an hour, humidity at 86%, and it is 17 degrees. For the latest local weather updates, visit the Low and Body Shop weather page on Steinbach Online. I'm Addie Lowen.
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1: 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Congratulations. 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
2: 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But the Lord is the true God. He is the living God, an everlasting King. At his wrath the earth shall tremble, and the nations shall not be able to abide his indignation. He hath made the earth by his power. He hath established the world by his wisdom. The world chooses to ignore the existence of God, and in many places openly reject his word and denies him outrightly. Yet it matters not. His power and wisdom created all things, and he is still the only true, living, eternal God. And one day all mankind will have to face him. Will you pay homage to the everlasting King, or suffer his wrath in a coming day? O worship the King, all glorious above. O gratefully sing his power and his love.
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5: Good morning. I'm Addie Lowen. Today, we're

0: Expecting a mostly clear sky with local smoke, though sunny and warm. Your weather details are coming up in just moments. And Stabek City Council has approved a six-story seniors housing development at 290 Stonebridge Crossing following a lengthy public hearing Tuesday night dominated by flooding concerns. Council approved the height variance and increased the parking requirement above what the developer requested. Deputy Mayor Michael Swagstra says the property could already be developed with a three-story building.
1: I know this has been a very long and an emotional hearing, but public hearings do matter. We do listen. We do factor things in. Just because a decision, one disagrees with a decision, doesn't mean you weren't listened to. It means that we look at all the information. We do the best we can with the information that we have. More seniors housing is a good thing in Stamick. We want to see it.
0: Council ultimately approved the six-story seniors complex with a requirement of 1.25 parking stalls per unit. And Brad Unger has announced he is entering the race for Stamick City Council after announcing he will not seek another term as a Hanover School Division trustee. He says his campaign will focus on affordable housing, youth, community safety, and health care. Unger says helping young people feel connected to the community is a major priority.
2: I have a big heart for youth, and I'm concerned that youth and young adults in Steinbach don't always feel that this is a place that's, in quotations, for them. And so I want to make sure that that our youth and young adults see Steinbach as a place that they want to live in, work and play in, and see their future here.
0: The municipal election is set for October 28th. And the mayor for Rishad says construction is ahead of last year's pace in his municipality. With more, here's reporter Shannon Duick.
3: From January 1st through June 30th, Rishad issued 170 total permits worth a combined $48.2 million. Here is Chris Ewan.
4: Maybe it's a boom, or maybe it's just a good growth that we're seeing in Rishad. We have a ton of permits being pulled from new buildings to just additions to improvements in homes to new commercial. So it is quite a variation of what we're seeing happening in Rishaw, which is really, really good for the municipality as a whole.
3: Ewan says when growth in the region is occurring in more than just one municipality, there's a feeling that it could last longer. Ewan says that is exactly what is happening. I'm Shannon Duick.
0: And it was another successful Duracan Taste of Summer charity barbecue, as Soups On received more than $3,000 after community members lined up for Wednesday's lunch hour fundraiser. Norma Hildebrand says the community's support will help the organization continue feeding people who need it most. And whether you're driving, working, or relaxing, the Steinbeck Online app makes it easy to listen live and keep up with the local news that matters most.
5: When my child was killed by an impaired driver, I was just devastated. There were days I couldn't even get out of bed. I couldn't cope with day-to-day living, let alone deal with the legal issues of the crash, too. 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
0: Today, we're expecting a mostly sunny sky, local smoke, windy at times, high of 31, with humidex at 37 degrees. Tonight, a few clouds, local smoke, windy overnight as well, low of 20. Tomorrow, morning starts with some clouds, chance of showers, possible thunderstorm for the afternoon, local smoke, windy, high of 31, humidex at 38, and for Saturday, sunny and 30 degrees. We've got a mostly sunny sky with local smoke across southeastern Manitoba. In Niverville and Winnipeg, it's 18, Clefelt Richard St. Pierre, 17, Grunthal Vita Sprague 15, and in Steinbach, wind is from the south-southwest at 16 kilometers an hour, humidity at 86%, and it is 17 degrees. For the latest local weather updates, visit the Law and Body Shop weather page on Steinbach Online. I'm Addie Lowen.
8: It's Thursday, July 23rd. Time for this morning's funeral announcements. Nadia Pankiewicz, 80, of Steinbach, passed away June 25th at Rest Haven Personal Care Home. She is survived by two daughters, four grandchildren, one brother, and their families. She was predeceased by her husband Rudy and one son-in-law. Cremation has taken place. The funeral service for Nadia Pankiewicz will be held Saturday, September 12th at 1 p.m.

0: On Thursday's morning show, July 23rd, and we could hear a couple of claps of thunder and see a few bolts of lightning during the early morning hours or even Friday morning as a surface front is going to be moving through southern Manitoba overnight tonight and through the morning of Friday. This is associated with a low pressure system that will be tracking through northern Manitoba during that time frame. Now, at this point, we're expecting those thunderstorms to remain below severe limits, but you just never know, considering all the ingredients will be in place: warm air mass, humid conditions, and again the trigger of that front moving through. So with that in mind, let's take a look at the forecast, which includes a extended stretch of hot, humid weather.
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6: Today, we're expecting a mostly sunny sky, local smoke, windy at times, high of 31, with humidex at 37 degrees. Tonight, a few clouds, local

Smoke. Windy overnight as well. Low of 20. Tomorrow morning starts with some clouds. Chance of showers. Possible thunderstorm for the afternoon. Local smoke. Windy. High of 31. Humidex at 38. And for Saturday, sunny and 30 degrees. We've got a mostly sunny sky with local smoke across southeastern Manitoba. In Niverville and Winnipeg, it's 18. Clefelt, Richards, St. Pierre, 17. Grunthal, Vida, Sprague, 15. And in Steinbach, wind is from the south-southwest at 16 kilometers an hour. Humidity at 86%, and it is 17 degrees. For the latest local weather updates, visit the Low & Body Shop weather page on Steinbach Online. I'm Addie Lowen.

And I tend to think that's what Peter means in verse 9. God will provide enough time for the entire human race to consider their rebellion against God and allow for every avenue of rebellion to be thoroughly explored. And all the while, God will continue to give opportunities for the human race to turn back to their Creator. And so God sends prophets and evangelists and teachers and pastors and missionaries.

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2: Today, we're expecting a mostly sunny sky, local smoke, windy at times, high of 31, with humidex at 37 degrees. Tonight, a few clouds, local smoke, windy overnight as well, low of 20. Tomorrow, morning starts with some clouds, chance of showers, possible thunderstorm for the afternoon. Local smoke, windy, high of 31, humidex at 38. And for Saturday, sunny and 30 degrees. We've got a mostly sunny sky with local smoke across southeastern Manitoba. In Grenthal, Vida, Sprague, Niverville, Winnipeg, it's 21. Clayfelt, Richard, St. Pierre, 20. And in Steinbach, wind is from the south-southwest at 15 kilometers an hour. Humidity at 75%, and it is 20. With humidex, it's 25. 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I'm Addie Lowen.
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3: Canola is off to a steady start this morning with the November contract at 40 cents at $823 per ton. In the wheat markets, Minneapolis spring wheat for September is down a penny at $7.28 a bushel. Kansas City hard red winter wheat is lower by $1.25 at $762.25. Meanwhile, Chicago wheat is up $1.25 at $707. Corn is stronger this morning, gaining $4 to $488.75. While November soybeans are up $5.25 at $1,244.25. In livestock trade, October live cattle are down $4.03 at $219.20. September feeder cattle are lower by $8.78 at $336.20. And lean hogs are showing modest gains, up 23 cents at $88.35. For Golden West, I'm Natasha Wiebe.

0: Going back to the 80s, the Bengals and Eternal Flame on AM 1250 radio. Hello, I'm Chris Sumner. Thursday, July 23rd. Sunny, smoky, and hazy today as we work toward highs of 31 degrees in the southeast, feeling like nearly 40 this afternoon. Well, because of you, another successful Duracan Taste of Summer Charity Barbecue is in the books. Over the noon hour yesterday in downtown Steinbeck, we were asking you to make donations in support of Soups On, and those donations totaled up to more than $3,000. Norma Hildebrand from Soups On says that support will help the organization continue feeding people in need.
1: That money will feed a lot of people, and thank you to everyone for coming out, for supporting us, and we will continue to feed those that need it.
0: All right, now your invitation to next Wednesday's Duracan Taste of Summer Charity Barbecue. So I'm talking July 29th, again at the corner of Main Street and Lumber Avenue, a delicious barbecue lunch by donation. And those donations will be supporting YFC Steinbeck. A big thank you to Steinbeck Credit Union, Giant Tiger Steinbeck, and Clear Spring Animal Hospital, as well as Coldwell Banker, for being a part of the Duracan Taste of Summer Charity Barbecue.
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4: Today, we're expecting a mostly sunny sky, local smoke, windy at times, high of 31, with humidex at 37 degrees. Tonight, a few clouds, local smoke, windy overnight as well, low of 20. Tomorrow, morning starts with some clouds, chance of showers, possible thunderstorm for the afternoon, local smoke, windy, high of 31, humidex at 38, and for Saturday, sunny and 30 degrees. We've got a mostly sunny sky with local smoke across southeastern Manitoba. In Grenthal, Vida, Sprague, Neverville, Winnipeg, it's 21. Clayfelt, Richard, St. Pierre, 20. And in Steinbeck, wind is from the south-southwest at 15 kilometers an hour. Humidity, 75%, and it is 20. With humidex, it's 25. Get all your weather details.

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2: Today, we're expecting a mostly sunny sky, local smoke, windy at times, high of 31, with humidex at 37 degrees. Tonight, a few clouds, local smoke, windy overnight as well, low of 20. Tomorrow, morning starts with some clouds, chance of showers, possible thunderstorm for the afternoon, local smoke, windy, high of 31, humidex at 38, and for Saturday, sunny and 30 degrees. We've got a mostly sunny sky with local smoke across southeastern Manitoba. In Grenthal, Vida, Sprague, Niverville, Winnipeg, it's 21, Clayfield, Richer, St. Pierre, 20, and in Steinbach, wind is from the south-southwest at 15 kilometers an hour, humidity 75%, and it is 20, with humidex, it's 25. Get all your weather details on the Lowen Body Shop local weather page on Steinbach Online. 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
1: Time now for the birthday book on July 23rd. Happy birthday to Tamara Bell, Tori Can, Nick Fay, and Corey Lucier. To all of you also celebrating with some cake and ice cream today, happy birthday.

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1: And because of your generosity, it was yet another successful Duracan Taste of Summer Charity Barbecue yesterday over the noon hour in downtown Steinbach. Soups On was the benefactor of your donations, and we did very, very well. I'll tell you how much we raised in about 10 minutes, right now, 11 o'clock.
2: Steinbach Online News with Duracan. From homes to businesses to farms, Duracan provides environmental laboratory testing in the southeast. Highway 12 North, Steinbach.
3: Good morning, I'm Addie Lowen. Today we're expecting a mostly sunny sky with local smoke and the mercury sitting around 30 degrees for the next 7 days. We've got more weather details coming up in just moments. So Brad Unger is seeking a seat on Steinbach City Council this fall, citing his 12 years as a Hanover School Division trustee and his longtime community involvement. Unger says he

0: His goal is to join the team, not change its direction.
1: I actually want to continue what City Council is already doing. They're doing awesome work, and I want to be a part of this team to continue that awesome work.
0: Unger says his campaign will focus on four key priorities: affordable housing, supporting youth, community safety, and improving health care. Stabag voters will elect their next council on October 28th. And the mayor for Rishon says construction is ahead of last year's pace in the municipality. From January 1st through June 30th, Rishon issued 170 total permits worth a combined $48.2 million. Here is Chris Ewan.
2: Maybe it's a boom, or maybe it's just a good growth that we're seeing in Rishon. We have a ton of permits being pulled, from new buildings to just additions to improvements in homes to new commercial. So it is quite a variation of what we're seeing happening in Rishon, which is really, really good for the municipality as a whole.
0: Ewan says when growth in the region is occurring in more than just one municipality, there's a feeling that it could last longer. Ewan says that is exactly what is happening. And Steinbach City Council has approved a six-story senior housing development at 290 Stonebridge Crossing, following a lengthy public hearing Tuesday night, dominated by residents with flooding concerns. Council approved the height variance and increased the parking requirement above what the developer requested. Deputy Mayor Michael Swankstra says the property could already be developed with a three-story building.
3: I know this has been a very long and an emotional hearing, but public hearings do matter. We do listen. We do factor things in. Just because a decision, one disagrees with a decision, doesn't mean you weren't listened to. It means that we look at all the information, we do the best we can with the information that we have. More seniors housing is a good thing in Steinbach. We want to see it.
0: Council ultimately approved the six-story seniors complex with a requirement of 1.25 parking stalls per unit. And a spokesperson for Manitoba Agriculture says crops have been taken advantage of the hotter weather this past week. Oilseed specialist Sonia Wilson made that comment after releasing this week's crop report.
4: In terms of canola, we're in very different stages across the province. But generally, most fields, especially with the heat, are between bolting and flowering stage.
0: Wilson says sunflowers are generally at the R3 to R5 stage. She notes the areas of Manitoba where crops are currently looking the best include parts of the central and southwest regions that did not receive the very intense rainfalls. And whether you're driving, working, or relaxing, the Stabag Online app makes it easy to listen live and keep up with the local news that matters most.
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0: Today, we're expecting a mostly sunny sky, local smoke, windy at times, high of 31, with humidex at 37 degrees. Tonight, a few clouds, local smoke, windy overnight as well, low of 20. Tomorrow, morning starts with some clouds, chance of showers, possible thunderstorm for the afternoon. Local smoke, windy, high of 31, humidex at 38. And for Saturday, sunny and 30 degrees. We've got a mostly sunny sky with local smoke across southeastern Manitoba. In Grenthal, Vida, Sprague, Niverville, Winnipeg, it's 21. Clayfelt, Richard, St. Pierre, 20. And in Steinbach, wind is from the south-southwest at 15 kilometers an hour. Humidity, 75%, and it is 20. With humidex, it's 20. 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

0: Beth Nielsen Chapman, All I Have. Before that, LSR Thiessen, Past Made It Matter, Toby Guest with The Perfect Bloom. 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It's the morning after another super successful Duracan Taste of Summer charity barbecue. Your generosity helped us raise more than $3,000 for Soups On. Now, this fundraiser provided a big boost, and Soups On Norma Hildebrand says there are still several ways people can support what they do.
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0: All right. Your invitation to next Wednesday's Duracan Taste of Summer Charity Barbecue, that would be July 29th. Again, Main Street and Lumber Avenue, that delicious barbecue lunch by donation, and the donation supporting next Wednesday, YFC Steinbeck. A big thank you to Telpay, Old Church Bakery, and KPMG for being a part of the Taste of Summer Charity Barbecues.
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4: Today, we're expecting a mostly sunny sky, local smoke, windy at times, high of 31, with humidex at 37 degrees. Tonight, a few clouds, local smoke, windy overnight as well, low of 20. Tomorrow, morning starts with some clouds, chance of showers, possible thunderstorm for the afternoon, local smoke, windy, high of 31, humidex at 38, and for Saturday, sunny and 30 degrees. We've got a mostly sunny sky with local smoke across southeast.

Western Manitoba. In Grenthal, Vida, Sprague, Niverville, Winnipeg, it's 21. Clayfelt, Richter, St. Pierre, 20. And in Steinbach, wind is from the south-southwest at 15 kilometers an hour. Humidity, 75%, and it is 20. With Humidex, it's 25. 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I'm Addie Lowen.

0: Cassandra Vasek, Lavender Hill, Cody Prevost before that, and Spin. Well, with another weekend just around the corner, the forecast cranking up the heat and humidity. Today through the weekend, we'll be hearing a lot of 30s and feeling like nearly 40. A very traditional setup over the coming days as upper-level ridging establishes itself over the region, meaning the jet stream is to our north and warm, humid air from the southern U.S. pushes our way. Alongside that, as surface high pressure moves eastward through the area today, southerly winds pick up, pushing even more warmer air our way. And that's why we're seeing overnight lows of around just 20 degrees. Forest fire smoke from western Canada being transported here by westerly and northwesterly flow aloft. That will continue at least through Friday, so the haze and smoke will be here for a bit yet. Now, the next weather maker I want to highlight is a low pressure system moving through northern Manitoba, beginning overnight and then through the day tomorrow. Now, it's a surface front could trigger thunderstorm development across southern Manitoba west to east, beginning the early morning hours of Friday in the southwest, and then later in the day, the Red River Valley in southeastern Manitoba. Now, the expectation right now is these thunderstorms will remain below severe limits, but all the ingredients would be there for the potential of some low-level severe thunderstorm development. So we'll just keep an eye on that as we get into Friday. Now, there will be basically no cold air pulled in behind that passing front, so hot and humid will remain the theme through the weekend. The long-range forecast models indicating the trend lasting into at least the first half of next week. We'll take a closer look at your weather details after these.
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2: Today, we're expecting a mostly sunny sky, local smoke, windy at times, high of 31, with humidex at 37 degrees. Tonight, a few clouds, local smoke, windy overnight as well, low of 20. Tomorrow, morning starts with some clouds, chance of showers, possible thunderstorm for the afternoon, local smoke, windy, high of 31, humidex at 38, and for Saturday, sunny and 30 degrees. We've got a mostly sunny sky with local smoke across southeastern Manitoba. In Grenthal, Vida, Sprague, Niverville, Winnipeg, it's 21, Clayfelt, Richard, St. Pierre, 20, and in Steinbach, wind is from the south-southwest at 15 kilometers an hour, humidity 75%, and it is 20, with humidex, it's 20. Get all your weather details on the Lowen Body Shop local weather page on Steinbach Online. I'm Addie Lowen.
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0: Alicia Aschel, Your Last Chance. Before that, Johnny Reed, One More Try. Sheryl Crow with Sting, Always on Your Side. And that set began with James Taylor with Our Town. Well, we're back this Saturday afternoon at 5.05 p.m. for another Made in Manitoba, the debut of gospel music group Together With Him. Comprised of siblings Kelly B. Weens, Tamara J. Warner, and Sonia Brown, their debut album, The Legacy Project, is out now. Part of the conversation Saturday will be where the name for the group, Together With Him, came from. Sonia shared the story.
1: Well, I think it's a great name because when my parents married, the pastor asked them, would they like to include in their wedding vows to dedicate themselves to serving the body of Christ? Their theme with Together With Him, it was just kind of fitting that way. And we thought, what a great way to honor, because we love serving the body of Christ in various ways. All of us are involved in music ministry at our various churches. And we don't ever want to do anything apart from God. And so all the things that we engage in ministry-wise or in our daily lives, we know we do not have sufficient strength unless we are completely relying on Jesus. And so that's one of the reasons why we think Together With Him seems so fitting for us as an artist collective.
0: We're showcasing for the first time the gospel music of Together With Him during this weekend's Made in Manitoba. The radio premiere is Saturday afternoon, and we'll have our usual Friday morning show preview tomorrow after 8:30. Today's Manitoba Farm Journal, about 15 minutes away. I'll be back bright and early Friday morning at 6 a.m. to wrap up the week. Talk to you then.
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5: Today, we're expecting a mostly sunny sky, local smoke, windy at times, high of 31, with humidex at 37 degrees. Tonight, a few clouds, local smoke, windy overnight as well, low of 20. Tomorrow, morning starts with some clouds, chance of showers, possible thunderstorm for the afternoon. Local smoke, windy, high of 31, humidex at 38. And for Saturday, sunny and 30 degrees. We've got a mostly sunny sky with local smoke across southeastern Manitoba. In Grenthal, Vida, Sprague, Niverville, Winnipeg, it's 21. Clayfeld, Richer, St. Pierre, 20. And in Steinbach, wind is from the south-southwest at 15 kilometers an hour. Humidity at 75%, and it is 20. With humidex, it's 25. 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
1: This is the Manitoba Farm Journal with agricultural news and market information from across the province and country. 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It's 12 o'clock.
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3: Good afternoon, I'm Judy Peters. Hot and humid today. Your forecast details are coming up after local news. A Steinbach parent and small business owner is hoping to bring a collaborative approach to the Hanover School Division Board. Tess Dirksen says her campaign is built around the theme of listening, learning, and leading, with a focus on students, parents, and educators.
4: So it would be my honor to represent our community as a trustee and work alongside those dedicated educators, staff, the volunteers, parents, community members that work each day to create that safe and welcoming environment for our kids.
3: School board elections will be held this fall. An arrest was made along Main Street in Steinbach yesterday afternoon. To tell us more, here's reporter Darcy Wilkinson.
5: Steinbach RCMP responded to a report of a possible stolen vehicle along Main Street shortly after 4:20 p.m. Police stopped the vehicle near the Highway 12 intersection and arrested the male driver. RCMP have confirmed the vehicle was stolen, but additional information has not yet been released. I'm Darcy Wilkinson.
3: The mayor of Wishart says construction is ahead of last year's pace in the municipality. With more, here's reporter Shannon Duick.
6: From January 1st through June 30th, Wishart issued 170 total permits worth a combined $48.2 million. Here is Chris Ewan.
7: Maybe it's a boom, or maybe it's just a good growth that we're seeing in Wishart. We have a ton of permits being pulled from new buildings to just additions to improvements in homes to new commercial. So it is quite a variation of what we're seeing happening in Wishart, which is really, really good for the municipality as a whole.
6: Ewan says when growth in the region is occurring in more than just one municipality, there's a feeling that it could last longer. Ewan says that is exactly what is happening. I'm Shannon Duick.
3: There's no shortage of things to do across southeastern Manitoba this weekend. 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
3: Mainly sunny today, some local smoke and 31 degrees, the Humidex 37. And today's UV index is 8 or very high. Tonight, a few clouds with local smoke and windy, a low of 20. Tomorrow, a good chance of showers or thunderstorms and windy, a high of

0: 31 and the Humidex 38. For Saturday, it'll be sunny with a high of 30. Then on Sunday, a chance of showers, 30 degrees. Right now in Steinbach, wind is from the south-southwest, gusting to 32 kilometers per hour. The humidity, 60%. We're at 23 degrees. Current weather conditions and the 7-day forecast can be found anytime on the Lowen Body Shop weather page on your Steinbach online app. I'm Judy Peters.
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7: 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When retirement begins, most people focus on how much income they need, but an equally important question is where that income should come from. For farm families, income may be available from RIF withdrawals, corporate dividends, non-registered investments, land rental income, CPP OAS, or even part-time farming activities. Drawing too much income from one source too quickly can push you into a higher tax bracket. Drawing too little can create larger RIF balances later in life, which may result in larger mandatory withdrawals and potentially a bigger tax burden down the road. That's why many retirement plans focus on smoothing income over multiple years rather than allowing large spikes later. The objective isn't necessarily to pay the least tax this year. The objective is often to pay the least amount of tax over your entire retirement, which will maintain the lifestyle you've worked so hard to build. Just like crop planning, retirement income planning works best when you're looking several years ahead, not just one season. 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I'm Adam Piccalo with Piccalo Prairie Wealth Group. 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
1: Taking a look at your market, starting with canola at ICE Futures Canada, the November contract is up $7.30 at $829.90 per ton. The January contract is up $6.80 at $839.30. At the Minneapolis Grain Exchange, hard red swing wheat for September down a cent at $7.28 per bushel. December wheat down a cent at $7.53. At the Chicago Board of Trade, corn for September up 2 cents at $4.63 per bushel. December corn up 2 cents at $4.87. August soybeans up 2 cents at $12.34 per bushel. September soybeans up 4 cents at $12.30. Oats for September down 3 cents at $3.36 per bushel. December oats down 4 cents at $3.47. On the livestock markets at the CME, lean hogs for August up 30 cents at $101.75 per hundredweight. October hog contract up 28 cents at $88.63. Live cattle for August up $1.85 at $225.05. And October cattle up $1.80 at $221. Per hundredweight.
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2: A spokesperson with Manitoba Agriculture says hotter weather this past week has helped crops develop. However, Sonia Wilson says the progression of crops varies from region to region.
3: We're seeing definitely parts of the central region that didn't receive some of this very intense rainfall. They're doing quite well, and we would expect really strong yields out of there. Portions of the southwest as well, similar story, but there definitely have been some really tough challenges and for a lot of areas. And so I'm just thinking northwest, Interlake, as well as parts of the southwest with hail.
2: Wilson says early seeded cornfields are beginning to tassel. Most canola crops are between the bolting and flowering stage. Majority of spring cereals are at the flowering stage to early milk stage, while most soybean plants are also flowering across the province. For Golden West, I'm Shannon Duick.
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5: Mainly sunny today, some local smoke and 31 degrees, the Humidex 37. And today's UV index is 8 or very high. Tonight, a few clouds with local smoke and windy, a low of 20. Tomorrow, a good chance of showers or thunderstorms and windy, a high of 31 and the Humidex 38. For Saturday, it'll be sunny with a high of 30. Then on Sunday, a chance of showers, 30 degrees. Right now in Steinbach, wind is from the south-southwest, gusting to 32 kilometers per hour. The humidity, 60%. We're at 23 degrees. Current weather conditions and the 7-day forecast can be found anytime on the Lowen Body Shop weather page on your Steinbach online app. I'm Judy Peters.
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2: Today on the Prairie Ag Wire, Manitoba Agriculture has released this week's crop report. I had a chance to connect with oilseed specialist Sonia Wilson to get the highlights.
3: So we are seeing over this past week, we have had a little bit of moisture for sure, but overall we are seeing crops progress, especially with the high temperatures that we've had. So in terms of cereals, we're seeing that the winter wheat and fall rye are in the grain fill stage in most regions, and some earliest seeded are turning to color. And then majority of spring cereals are at the flowering stage to early milk stage. And again, fusarium head blight fungicide applications are continuing if the crop is within the window, but a lot has gone on already. And then in terms of corn, we're also seeing with the heat that we've had, we're seeing really rapid growth in corn in general. And most of it is between the V10 to V12 stages, with the earliest fields beginning to tassel. In terms of canola, again, this is very much, we're in very different stages across the province. But generally, most fields, especially with the heat, are between bolting and flowering stage, with some fields past flowering and being fully potted and most of those flowers dropping off. And sunflowers in general are from R3 to R5. And then finally, if I move into pulse and soybeans, what we're

0: Wildcats won provincials recently, and that earned them an opportunity to head to nationals. One of the stars of the team, Sophie Franklin, as well as Hannah Scrayback, played key roles in getting the team over the hump. Sophie Franklin says that she couldn't have been more gracious and humble to celebrate with a team that she loves so dearly after winning gold.
1: I could not stop smiling. It felt so special to, like, accomplish something so big with, like, all these girls that I love spending all this time with, and it just meant so much.
0: The team is getting ready to head to New Brunswick and starts competition in nationals on the 28th. In the Canadian Elite Basketball League, Winnipeg's at Vancouver. American Association Baseball has Winnipeg at Sioux Falls, and Major League Baseball has the Blue Jays at home to Tampa Bay. Also on the main page right now, the story of Lacey Schrader, who was part of Team Manitoba after spending time with the Eastman Raiders Female Football Club. She's now switched positions from DB to free safety, and she's loving every minute of it. The story with Lacey, the story of the U15 Eastman Wildcats, and more are all available on the False Front Golf Simulator Sports page, which is on SteinbackOnline.com. I'm Dave Anthony.
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0: 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The Duracan Taste of Summer Charity Barbecue. 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The Duracan Taste of Summer Charity Barbecue with KPMG, Sobe Steinbeck, Clear Spring Animal Hospital, Giant Tiger Steinbeck, and Cold Well Banker on AM 1250. 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
4: Taking a look at your market, starting with canola at Ice Futures Canada. The November contract is up $7.30 at $829.90 per ton. The January contract is up $6.80 at $839.30. At the Minneapolis Grain Exchange, hard red swing wheat for September down a cent at $7.28 per bushel. December wheat down a cent at $7.53. At the Chicago Board of Trade, corn for September up 2 cents at $4.63 per bushel. December corn up 2 cents at $4.87. August soybeans up 2 cents at $12.34 per bushel. September soybeans up 4 cents at $12.30. Oats for September down 3 cents at $3.36 per bushel. December oats down 4 cents at $3.47. On the livestock markets at the CME, lean hogs for August up 30 cents at $101.75 per hundredweight. October hog contract up 28 cents at $88.63. Live cattle for August up $1.85 at $225.05. And October cattle up $1.80 at $221. Per hundredweight.
5: They are counting on you to get them there. To the lake. To the game. To another summer memory. But the faster you go, the less control you have. When something unexpected happens, those few clicks over the posted speed limit can turn close calls into deadly ones. The moments that become memories start with getting there safely.

0: 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A message from Manitoba Public Insurance.
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2: A spokesperson with Manitoba Agriculture says hotter weather this past week has helped crops develop. However, Sonia Wilson says the progression of crops varies from region to region.
3: We're seeing definitely parts of the central region that didn't receive some of this very intense rainfall. They're doing quite well, and we would expect really strong yields out of there. Portions of the southwest as well, similar story, but there definitely have been some really tough challenges and for a lot of areas. And so I'm just thinking northwest, Interlake, as well as parts of the southwest with hail.
2: Wilson says early seeded cornfields are beginning to tassel. Most canola crops are between the bolting and flowering stage. Majority of spring cereals are at the flowering stage to early milk stage, while most soybean plants are also flowering across the province. For Golden West, I'm Shannon Duick.
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0: Melody Road, Neil Diamond on this Thursday afternoon. It is the 23rd of July. My name is Zach Drieger, and I'm looking forward to another afternoon with you. We are going to look ahead to a big weekend with the Manitoba Sunflower Festival looming large, one of the biggest ones for myself of the entire summer. Looking forward to that. We will also look at some of the stuff Chris Sumner was talking about on the morning show. As our resident CMOS accredited weathercaster, he gave us the inside scoop on what this weekend is looking like in the weather department, so we'll circle back to that update. News team will keep us updated on the latest local headlines, and of course, timely weather updates as well. And we got some wonderful music to act as your Thursday afternoon soundtrack, so lots of great stuff between now and 5 o'clock. All we gotta do is get started, so let's go.
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2: Mainly sunny today, some local smoke and 31 degrees, the Humidex 37. And today's UV index is 8 or very high. Tonight, a few clouds with local smoke and windy, a low of 20. Tomorrow, a good chance of showers or thunderstorms and windy, a high of 31 and the Humidex 38. For Saturday, it'll be sunny with a high of 30. Then on Sunday, a chance of showers, 30 degrees. Current weather conditions and the 7-day forecast can be found anytime on the Lowen Body Shop weather page on your Steinbach Online app. I'm Judy Peters.

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3: Here's a look at the latest commodity markets. Canola posted a strong gain with the November contract closing up $17.30 at $820.50 a ton. Wheat markets rallied across the board. September Minneapolis spring wheat finished up 24 cents at $7.28 a bushel. Kansas City hard red winter wheat gained 35 cents to $7.68, while Chicago wheat climbed 30 cents to close at $7.08 a bushel. Corn also ended the day higher, with the December contract up 10 cents at $4.85 a bushel. November soybeans gained 15 cents, finishing at $12.38 a bushel. In livestock, October live cattle fell $3 to $220.22, while September feeder cattle dropped $6.90 to $338.07. October lean hogs added 63 cents to finish at $88.75. For Golden West, I'm Natasha Weeb.
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4: Good afternoon, Zach Drieger, spending some of my Thursday with you. And weekend is getting pretty close, just a couple days out, and Saturday afternoon, 5:05 p.m.,

0: We are bringing you another brand new Made in Manitoba program with a brand new guest this weekend. We will get you prepped for that in about 20 minutes. But first, it's time for the news. 2 o'clock.
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2: Good afternoon. I'm Judy Peters. Hot and humid today. Your forecast details are coming up after local news. A Steinbeck parent and small business owner is hoping to bring a collaborative approach to the Hanover School Division Board. Tess Dirksen says her campaign is built around the theme of listening, learning, and leading, with a focus on students, parents, and educators.
3: So it would be my honor to represent our community as a trustee and work alongside those dedicated educators, staff, the volunteers, parents, community members that work each day to create that safe and welcoming environment for our kids.
2: School board elections will be held this fall. An arrest was made along Main Street in Steinbeck yesterday afternoon. To tell us more, here's reporter Darcy Wilkinson.
4: Steinbeck RCMP responded to a report of a possible stolen vehicle along Main Street shortly after 4:20 p.m. Police stopped the vehicle near the Highway 12 intersection and arrested the male driver. RCMP have confirmed the vehicle was stolen, but additional information has not yet been released. I'm Darcy Wilkinson.
2: The mayor of Wishart says construction is ahead of last year's pace in the municipality. With more, here's reporter Shannon Duick.
5: From January 1st through June 30th, Wishart issued 170 total permits worth a combined $48.2 million. Here is Chris Ewan.
6: Maybe it's a boom, or maybe it's just a good growth that we're seeing in Wishart. We have a ton of permits being pulled from new buildings to just additions to improvements in homes to new commercial. So it is quite a variation of what we're seeing happening in Wishart, which is really, really good for the municipality as a whole.
5: Ewan says when growth in the region is occurring in more than just one municipality, there's a feeling that it could last longer. Ewan says that is exactly what is happening. I'm Shannon Duick.
2: There's no shortage of things to do across southeastern Manitoba this weekend. 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
2: Mainly sunny today, some local smoke and 31 degrees, the Humidex 37, and today's UV index is 8 or very high. Tonight, a few clouds with local smoke and windy, a low of 20. Tomorrow, a good chance of showers or thunderstorms and windy, a high of 31 and the Humidex 38. For Saturday, it'll be sunny with a high of 30. Then on Sunday, a chance of showers, 30 degrees. Current weather conditions and the 7-day forecast can be found anytime on the Lowen Body Shop weather page on your Steinbeck Online app. I'm Judy Peters.
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3: Mainly sunny today, some local smoke and 31 degrees, the humidex 37, and today's UV index is 8 or very high. Tonight, a few clouds with local smoke and windy, a low of 20. Tomorrow, a good chance of showers or thunderstorms and windy, a high of 31 and the humidex 38. For Saturday, it'll be sunny with a high of 30. Then on Sunday, a chance of showers, 30 degrees. Current weather conditions and the 7-day forecast can be found anytime on the Lowen Body Shop weather page on your Steinbeck Online app. I'm Judy Peters.

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3: Mainly sunny today, some local smoke and 31 degrees, the Humidex 37. And today's UV index is 8 or very high. Tonight, a few clouds with local smoke and windy, a low of 20. Tomorrow, a good chance of showers or thunderstorms and windy, a high of 31 and the Humidex 38. For Saturday, it'll be sunny with a high of 30. Then on Sunday, a chance of showers, 30 degrees. Current weather conditions and the 7-day forecast can be found anytime on the Lowen Body Shop weather page on your Steinbach online app. I'm Judy Peters.
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12: 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And, you know, I make mistakes, you make mistakes. But there's a big difference between a mistake where someone breaks your trust and it was a mistake that they broke it and they repent for it and, you know, they say they're sorry and then they commit to not doing that again. And they also want to walk through the repair process. There's a big difference between that I just described, a mistake, and a repeated pattern of behavior.
13: Hear more from Lisa Turkhurst today at FamilyMinute.org.
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1: You never, ever will go wrong in consulting the scriptures if... Hi, this is Chuck Swindoll. You never, ever will go wrong in consulting the scriptures if you're sure to take it in its context. My friend, don't be using a flip the pages and point method to read the scriptures, okay? You know,

0: Oh, flip, flip, point. Judas went and hanged himself. Flip again and point. The next verse you read, go thou and do likewise. Two scripture verses with messages to give, just not together, because that's not the context. Maybe it's a silly illustration, but you won't forget it. The principle is not silly. Context is all important in our study of the scriptures.
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3: Good afternoon, Zach Drieger, spending some of my Thursday with you. Been here since about 1 o'clock, and we've covered lots of wonderful conversation over the past couple of hours. We got about 60 minutes left, and we are going to make it another great one. And we got the news team on standby to kick off this 4 o'clock hour with another update on all the latest local headlines and weather.
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5: Good afternoon, I'm Judy Peters. Hot and humid today. Your forecast details are coming up after local news. A Steinbach parent and small business owner is hoping to bring a collaborative approach to the Hanover School Division Board. Tess Dirksen says her campaign is built around the theme of listening, learning, and leading, with a focus on students, parents, and educators.
6: So it would be my honor to represent our community as a trustee and work alongside those dedicated educators, staff, the volunteers, parents, community members that work each day to create that safe and welcoming environment for our kids.
5: School board elections will be held this fall. An arrest was made along Main Street in Steinbach yesterday afternoon. To tell us more, here's reporter Darcy Wilkinson.
7: Steinbach RCMP responded to a report of a possible stolen vehicle along Main Street shortly after 4:20 p.m. Police stopped the vehicle near the Highway 12 intersection and arrested the male driver. RCMP have confirmed the vehicle was stolen, but additional information has not yet been released. I'm Darcy Wilkinson.
5: The mayor of Wishart says construction is ahead of last year's pace in the municipality. With more, here's reporter Shannon Duick.
8: From January 1st through June 30th, Wishart issued 170 total permits worth a combined $48.2 million. Here is Chris Ewan.
9: Maybe it's a boom, or maybe it's just a good growth that we're seeing in Wishart. We have a ton of permits being pulled from new buildings to just additions to improvements in homes to new commercial. So it is quite a variation of what we're seeing happening in Wishart, which is really, really good for the municipality as a whole.
8: Ewan says when growth in the region is occurring in more than just one municipality, there's a feeling that it could last longer. Ewan says that is exactly what is happening. I'm Shannon Duick.
5: There's no shortage of things to do across southeastern Manitoba this weekend. 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
5: Mainly sunny today, some local smoke and 31 degrees, the Humidex 37. And today's UV index is 8 or very high. Tonight, a few clouds with local smoke and windy, a low of 20. Tomorrow, a good chance of showers or thunderstorms and windy, a high of 31 and the Humidex 38. For Saturday,

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0: Trying to get to you, Reed Jameson, on this Thursday afternoon. It is July 23rd. My name is Zach Drieger, and coming up in a moment, we're going to get you another look at your weather details for today, tomorrow, and into the weekend. And just after that, we're going to see who's all celebrating another lap around the sun today.
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3: Mainly sunny today, some local smoke and 31 degrees, the Humidex 37. And today's UV index is 8, or very high. Tonight, a few clouds with local smoke and windy, a low of 20. Tomorrow, a good chance of showers or thunderstorms and windy, a high of 31 and the Humidex 38. For Saturday, it'll be sunny with a high of 30. Then on Sunday, a chance of showers, 30 degrees. Current weather conditions and the 7-day forecast can be found anytime on the Lowen Body Shop weather page on your Steinbach online app. I'm Judy Peters.
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0: Time for the birthday book on a Thursday afternoon. It's the 23rd of July, and we are starting things off in the Boys of Vane Lions Club calendar. Birthday wishes going out to Tamara Bell, Tori Can, Nick Fay, and Corey Lucier today. That's our list front to back. So to Tamara, Tori, Nick, Corey, and anyone else who might be celebrating on this Thursday afternoon, I hope you get some birthday cake, presents, and love today, because it's your birthday. You deserve it. And a big happy birthday from all of us here to you.
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6: Mainly sunny today, some local smoke and 31 degrees, the Humidex 37. And today's UV index is 8 or very high. Tonight, a few clouds with local smoke and windy, a low of 20. Tomorrow, a good chance of showers or thunderstorms and windy, a high of 31 and the Humidex 38. For Saturday, it'll be sunny with a high of 30. Then on Sunday, a chance of showers, 30 degrees. Current weather conditions and the 7-day forecast can be found anytime on the Lowen Body Shop weather page on your Steinbach online app. I'm Judy Peters.
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0: We are very near to the end of our day together. It's been a wonderful Thursday afternoon together. My name is Zach Drieger. Thank you so much for hanging out with me here on what I'm sure is your favorite radio station. We are going to round out our day in typical fashion with 15 minutes of country gospel music. And at the top of the queue today is Life Breakthrough and Search My Heart. 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
1: Good evening, I'm Judy Peters. Hot, humid weather continues. A look at your forecast after the news. The search continues for 13-year-old Aaron Ramirez, who fell into the waters at Nunavik Lake on Saturday. The body of his younger brother, Maximo, was recovered yesterday. In a statement shared by Lactobani RCMP Staff Sergeant Corey Myers, the boy's parents described their loss as terrible, horrible, and unimaginable pain.
2: What we've gone through is not humanly possible to understand. We're surviving only because of the help of those around us. We have so much gratitude for the

0: people who are helping. This help is so overwhelming.
1: The family also thanks volunteers, first responders, community groups, and supporters who have helped during the search effort. The price of gasoline continues to climb in Steinbeck. To tell us more, here's reporter Shannon Duick.
2: According to Patrick DeHaan at Gas Buddy, there are several international factors driving up prices, including continued escalations between the United States and Iran, as well as Ukrainian attacks on major Russian oil refineries. The average price of gasoline today in Steinbeck is 177.9 cents per liter, but DeHaan says he does not think we have peaked.
3: It's very unlikely that the situation would suddenly just improve overnight. So absolutely, I do believe that gas prices will continue to trend higher in the weeks ahead. And really, it's impossible to tell how all of these situations will continue to unfold.
2: Though Steinbeck's average price is higher than the provincial average, it is still 2 cents per liter below the national average. I'm Shannon Duick.
1: Steinbeck City Council has awarded a contract for a Park Road East sewer project that will reroute wastewater from the Clear Spring Greens neighborhood area. Councillor Damian Penner spoke in favor of awarding the tender to Beaver Sewer and Water Services for just under $397,000, more than $200,000 below the engineer's estimate.
4: This is another action of council to continue to invest into our future infrastructure and capacity.
1: Work is expected to begin this summer and be finished before the end of construction season. And southeastern Manitoba is set for another busy weekend with activities taking place across the region. With more, here's summer events host Carmel Clamore.
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1: Mainly sunny today, some local smoke and 31 degrees, the Humidex 37. And today's UV index is 8 or very high. Tonight, a few clouds with local smoke and windy, a low of 20. Tomorrow, a good chance of showers or thunderstorms and windy, a high of 31 and the Humidex 38. For Saturday, it'll be sunny with a high of 30. Then on Sunday, a chance of showers, 30 degrees. Current weather conditions and the 7-day forecast can be found anytime on the Lowen Body Shop weather page on your Steinbeck Online app. I'm Judy Peters.
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2: A spokesperson with Manitoba Agriculture says hotter weather this past week has helped crops develop. However, Sonia Wilson says the progression of crops varies from region to region.
11: We're seeing definitely parts of the central region that didn't receive some of this very intense rainfall. They're doing quite well, and we would expect really strong yields out of there. Portions of the southwest as well similar story, but there definitely have been

0: and some really tough challenges and for a lot of areas. And so I'm just thinking Northwest, Interlake, as well as parts of the Southwest with hail.
1: Wilson says early seeded corn fields are beginning to tassel. Most canola crops are between the bolting and flowering stage. Majority of spring cereals are at the flowering stage to early milk stage, while most soybean plants are also flowering across the province. For Golden West, I'm Shannon Duick.
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8: Mainly sunny today, some local smoke and 31 degrees, the Humidex 37. And today's UV index is 8 or very high. Tonight, a few clouds with local smoke and windy, a low of 20. Tomorrow, a good chance of showers or thunderstorms and windy, a high of 31 and the Humidex 38. For Saturday, it'll be sunny with a high of 30. Then on Sunday, a chance of showers, 30 degrees. Current weather conditions and the 7-day forecast can be found anytime on the Lowen Body Shop weather page on your Steinbeck online app. I'm Judy Peters.
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11: The U15 Eastman Wildcats won provincials recently, and that earned them an opportunity to head to nationals. One of the stars of the team, Sophie Franklin, as well as Hannah Scrayback, played key roles in getting the team over the hump. Sophie Franklin says that she couldn't have been more gracious and humble to celebrate with a team that she loves so dearly after winning gold.
12: I could not stop smiling. It felt so special to, like, accomplish something so big with, like, all these girls that I love spending all this time with, and it just meant so much.
11: The team is getting ready to head to New Brunswick and starts competition in nationals on the 28th. In the Canadian Elite Basketball League, Winnipeg's at Vancouver. American Association Baseball has Winnipeg at Sioux Falls, and Major League Baseball has the Blue Jays at home to Tampa Bay. Also on the main page right now, the story of Lacey Schrader, who was part of Team Manitoba after spending time with the Eastman Raiders.

0: 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She's now switched positions from DB to free safety, and she's loving every minute of it. The story with Lacey, the story of the U15 Eastman Wildcats, and more are all available on the False Front Golf Simulator sports page, which is on SteinbackOnline.com. 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
0: I'm thrilled to be joined on Sports Beat today with two of the superstars of the U15 Eastman Wildcats, Sophie Franklin and Hannah Scrayback. Hannah, Sophie, thanks for joining me today.
2: Thank you for having us.
0: Well, I'm really excited to chat Wildcats. Hannah, let's start with you. This past weekend, your team accomplished a goal that you set out at the start of the year. What was it like to go through and win provincial gold?
2: It was so incredible. Nothing compares to the feeling of winning a provincials.
0: Sophie, obviously it's a hard-fought weekend. You had to battle not only teams, but the weather as well. What was it like to celebrate with your teammates after, you know, claiming provincial gold?
3: It's like I could not stop smiling. It felt so special to, like, accomplish something so big with, like, all these girls that I love spending all this time with, and it just meant so much.
0: Hannah, you had quite the provincial run yourself. I'm led to believe you were named MVP of provincials. What was it like getting that news and being told that you were the top player out of the hundreds that were there?
2: It was pretty exciting. I, again, had a huge smile on my face. I couldn't have done it without the support of my coaches and the best teammates in the world. It's nice having personal recognition, but it was a team effort, that win and the whole weekend.
0: Sophie, for you, you also had a career mark as well at provincials. I'm told that you hit your very first over the fence home run. What was that like? Take us through the moment and what it meant to meet your teammates after touching home plate.
3: Well, I could not stop smiling, and I think everyone was just really excited that we got such a strong start off of this thing, and all my teammates were very excited for me, and it felt really great to have the support.
0: Talking with Hannah Scrayback and Sophie Franklin, members of the U15 Eastman Wildcats. Ladies, now your attention kind of goes from climbing the mountain at provincials to trying to make your mark at nationals. Hannah, how excited are you to head out to Fredericton and, you know, get to experience East Coast life while playing softball with some of your best friends?
2: Mm-hmm. Yeah, I've never been out to the East Coast, and I think that's the same for most of us. And playing ball against the best teams in the country is one of the most fun experiences because you get to push yourself and challenge yourself to go on to do better things.
0: Sophie, the Wildcats going in are, you know, they're expected to do some great things. Where are you at when it comes to expectations and hopes for how you'll fare at Nationals coming up on the 28th?
3: I'm hoping that as long as we're playing the game we've been playing all weekend and all weekend long, I don't have any concerns because we're such a great and incredibly strong team. I'm sure we can go far for Nationals.
0: Hannah, you talked about how close this group is, and this is maybe a once-in-a-lifetime experience. How much are you looking forward to what you get to live like away from the diamond with this group of friends, and how excited are you to have this experience with your closest friends?
2: It is definitely going to be an experience to remember. As I said, most of us haven't been out to the East Coast, so getting to explore a new place with some of my best friends will definitely be cool. And I mean, getting to do the usual things, hanging out in the hotel, going for dinner, getting to watch ball, all those things are what make the memories.
0: Sophie, what can you say about the group of people around the Wildcats, whether it be parents, grandparents, supporters, just people who have helped make this year so special? What have they meant to you, and what have they meant to the team this year?
3: They've meant a lot because all of the people that have been coming out to our games, taking time out of their days to just come support us and cheer us on, I think have really helped our team get as far as we have gotten today.
0: Hannah, we'll wrap up with this. Obviously, you don't want to think too far ahead, but, you know, having the opportunity to go to Nationals with this group, have you thought about, you know, what it's going to be like that first inning, that first at

0: bat that first time out in the field. Have you thought about the butterflies, or are you feeling confident about where you're at as you get ready for Nationals in New Brunswick?
1: I feel completely confident in my team and all of our abilities. I say this a lot to the infield, but I always say we're good. We've got this, you know, and I mean that every time, because there is no better group of girls to be out there with.
0: Sophie, for you, I don't know what the rooming situation is, if you room with your family or room with a teammate, but if you had to room with a teammate in New Brunswick, who would you choose?
2: I would probably, I would think I just have to get a big enough room that we could all squish in together, because I don't think there's one girl that I could just pick to spend the whole week with. Like, everyone's so much fun to be around. So if we could all squish in a room and share it, I'm sure it would be so much fun.
0: Hannah, Sophie, congratulations on provincial gold and congratulations on representing Manitoba at the Nationals. We're really, really thankful for your time today and cannot wait to be chatting more Wildcats victories with the both of you down the road. Thank you for doing this.
1: Yeah, thank you.
2: Thank you.

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1: Mainly sunny today, some local smoke and 31 degrees, the Humidex 37. And today's UV index is 8 or very high. Tonight, a few clouds with local smoke and windy, a low of 20. Tomorrow, a good chance of showers or thunderstorms and windy, a high of 31 and the Humidex 38. For Saturday, it'll be sunny with a high of 30. Then on Sunday, a chance of showers, 30 degrees. Current weather conditions and the 7-day forecast can be found anytime on the Lowen Body Shop weather page on your Steinbeck Online app. I'm Judy Peters.
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3: We have a capacity to love, to be kind toward others, whether they're kind to us or not. And oftentimes we'll be criticized, abused, falsely accused, whatever it might be. What is our response to be? Well, humanly speaking, we want to respond the way the world speaks, the way the world responds. But love, that is because I have God loving on the inside of me. It doesn't make any difference what someone says to us, about us, or does to us. We have the response, and we can respond in kindness.
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1: Tonight, a few clouds with local smoke and a wind southwest 30 kilometers per hour and a low of 18. Friday, mainly cloudy with a 70% chance of showers or thunderstorms with local smoke and a wind southwest 30 kilometers per hour gusting to 50 with a high of 30 and a humidex of 37. Friday night, mainly cloudy with a 70% chance of showers or thunderstorms in the evening, clearing late in the evening with local smoke and a wind southwest 30 kilometers per hour gusting to 50, becoming light after midnight with a low of 15. Saturday sunny with a high of 31 and a mix of sun and cloud on Sunday with a high of 31 degrees. Stay prepared with a 7-day forecast from Low and Body Shop Local Weather on the Steinbach Online app. I'm Robin Weeb.
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I'm Bill Meyer, inviting you to join us when Chuck Swindoll concludes his 12-part series called How Great Is Our God? 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

0: If we want stability in our life, we have to have that coming from Him. And where I wrestled so deeply is I know God is good, but like I said before, I would get confused. Why aren't you being good to me in this? And so I would make all these suggestions to God. God, here's what I think a good God should do. You like do this and do that and do this and do that. The problem is that I can't possibly know what a good God should do. Like, I'm so limited by my own human thinking.
1: Well, and selfish
0: and
1: for all of us.
0: Selfish and all
1: you.
0: Of those things,
1: yeah.
0: Right? And so what I have to do is I have to remember God is good, and God is good at being God.
1: Yeah.
0: God's plans may be different than mine, but different doesn't mean that they're bad. Different can also be good.
2: What a great insight from Lisa Turkers today on Focus on the Family with Jim Daly. And I really appreciate her vulnerability as she shares her story and what she's learned about trusting others.
1: She's so insightful. That's what I love about Lisa. And there's more to come next time that you won't want to miss. Lisa will explore how our trust issues can affect our relationship with God and how we keep moving forward, which her whole life has demonstrated that. Let me say that Focus on the Family is also here for you. Our goal is to equip you and provide the tools you need to have thriving relationships, whether that's with your husband or wife, your children, your loved ones, your friends, even your coworkers. If you're struggling and need some guidance, we have a team of caring Christian counselors on staff who can listen to your specific situation, pray with you, and offer some direction toward hope and peace. We also have Lisa's terrific book, I Want to Trust You, But I Don't, Moving Forward When You're Skeptical of Others, Afraid of What God Will Allow, and Doubtful of Your Own Discernment. Wow, that is a title.
2: Mm-hmm.
1: It's full of personal stories and biblical wisdom that will help you examine trust issues in your relationships and encourage you to find healing. 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We recently heard from a listener named Brenda who wrote this encouraging note. 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
5: Tonight, a few clouds with local smoke and a wind southwest 30 kilometers per hour and a low of 18. Friday, mainly cloudy with a 70% chance of showers or thunderstorms with local smoke and a wind southwest 30 kilometers per hour gusting to 50 with a high of 30 and a humidex of 37. Friday night, mainly cloudy with a 70% chance of showers or thunderstorms in the evening, clearing late in the evening with local smoke and a wind southwest 30 kilometers per hour gusting to 50, becoming light after midnight with a low of 15. Saturday sunny with a high of 31 and a mix of sun and cloud on Sunday with a high of 31 degrees. Stay prepared with a 7-day forecast from Lowe & Body Shop Local Weather on the Steinbach Online app. I'm Robin Weeb.
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